0: Mostly cloudy skies Friday, 20% chance of rain, a low around 74 Friday night. Saturday, 20% chance of rain, mostly sunny, high near 92. And Saturday night, 30% chance of rain with a low around 75.
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0: drunk.
1: Dustin Lynch with Easy to Love. Josh Ross, Morgan Wallen, John Party's new one, Boots Off, coming up here in just a moment. And our next opportunity to spend one vacation day to get a four-day weekend is coming up on June 19th. That is the Juneteenth holiday. A lot of folks have that day off as a national holiday, so that means that Friday you get that day off. Think about taking Monday, the 22nd of June off. That would buy you a four-day weekend for only one vacation day.
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1: John Party and Boots Off. Let's check some birthdays for the 10th of June. When it comes to famous folks, Lee Bryce, country star, celebrating. Supermodel Kate Upton is celebrating. So is Jonathan Bennett from Mean Girls fame. Elizabeth Hurley starred in Austin Powers. She's also now dating Billy Ray Cyrus. Bill Burr, the comedian. Shane West plays Bane on the Gotham series. Carolyn Hennessy was in Legally Blonde 2 and Terminator 2. They're all celebrating today. If it's your special day today, happy birthday. I hope all your birthday wishes come true.
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4: Looking at your weather forecast for tonight, it's going to be mostly clear with a low around 77 and a south wind. Mostly sunny Thursday, high near 92, 40% chance of rain Thursday night with a low around 76. 60% chance of rain, high near 88 with mostly cloudy skies Friday. 20% chance of rain, a low around 74 Friday night. Saturday, 20% chance of rain, mostly sunny, high near 92. And Saturday night, 30% chance of rain with a low around 75.
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0: Parker McCollum with a new one. It's called Killing Me. My name is John Glenn. Thank you for joining me. Today is a national holiday. It's National Ballpoint Pen Day. We commemorate the U.S. patent being filed by Laszlo Biro, June 10th, 1943.
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6: Looking at your weather forecast for tonight, it's going to be mostly clear with a low around 77 and a south wind. Mostly sunny Thursday, high near 92, 40% chance of rain Thursday night with a low around 76. 60% chance of rain, high near 88 with mostly cloudy skies Friday. 20% chance of rain, a low around 74 Friday night. Saturday, 20% chance of rain, mostly sunny, high near 92. And Saturday night, 30% chance of rain with a low around 75.
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0: And artist news. Yeah, it's kind of a big deal. You see what I did there?
1: Yeah. We've talked about this.
2: Zach John King, it's called Get to Drinkin'. Thomas Rhett and Shaboozy straight ahead. Here's a healthy habit to keep in mind. Stand up between tasks. When you finish a meeting, stand up. When you email a batch of emails, stand up. If you work a stretch, stand up before starting your next thing. Even 30 seconds of movement can break up those long, sedentary stretches.
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0: George Burge, originally from Austin. That is Ride, Ride, Ride. Some brand new country music from him. Lady A, Megan Maroney, Eric Church coming up here in just a moment. And for the first time ever, the May domestic box office hit $1 billion without the aid of a Marvel superhero movie. Movies like the Michael Jackson movie, The Devil Wears Prada 2, The Mandalorian and Grogu, Obsession, Backrooms, all adding to that huge success in May for movie box offices.
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2: Looking at your weather forecast for tonight, it's going to be mostly clear with a low around 77 and a south wind. Mostly sunny Thursday, high near 92, 40% chance of rain Thursday night with a low around 76. 60% chance of rain, high near 88 with mostly cloudy skies Friday. 20% chance of rain, a low around 74 Friday night. Saturday, 20% chance of rain, mostly sunny, high near 92. And Saturday night, 30% chance of rain with a low around 75.
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0: And there you go. I know you wanted to hear it. That's new Megan Maroney music called Medicine. You're welcome. Let's check some entertainment history for the 10th of June. When it comes to our favorite movies, the 13th 007 movie. This was number 6 for Roger Moore as James Bond, Octopussy. It made its debut the 10th of June, 1983. Speed with Keanu Reeves and Sandra Bullock. It debuted on this day, 1994. Adventures of Shark Boy and Lava Girl. This is Taylor Lautner's first movie. It debuted on this day, 2005. And The Rock and Kevin Hart, they teamed up for Central Intelligence. It made its debut the 10th of June, 2016. That's entertainment history.
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1: ABC News, I'm Dave Packer. U.S. Central Command says it's concluded overnight strikes on Iran targeting surveillance, communication, and air defense systems. U.S. Marines, Air Force, and Navy assets were used in the operation. In an interview tonight, President Trump saying if Iran does not accept a deal, there will be heavy bombing tomorrow. ABC's Karen Travers at the White House.
2: Iran has a say in these negotiations, and their negotiator and their foreign ministry have said that they're reassessing where things stand at this point in their negotiations because of mixed messages and contradictory statements and positions from the president and the United States at this point.
1: President Trump today signing a $70 billion immigration enforcement bill. This a day after House Republicans pushed the bill through with a 214 to 212 vote. Pope Leo drawing huge crowds during his visit to Spain. Today, Leo visited prison inmates, telling them their past mistakes do not define their future. This is ABC News.
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9: Looking at your weather forecast for tonight, it's going to be mostly clear with a low around 77 and a south wind. Mostly sunny Thursday, high near 92, 40% chance of rain Thursday night with a low around 76. 60% chance of rain, high near 88 with mostly cloudy skies Friday. 20% chance of rain, a low around 74 Friday night. Saturday, 20% chance of rain, mostly sunny, high near 92. And Saturday night, 30% chance of rain with a low around 75.
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0: Stella Lefty with her breakout hit called Boston. That one started out on the internet and is now taking over country radio. Stella Lefty is her name. Luke Combs and Billy Currington. Ashley Cook coming up here in just a moment. And Toy Story 5 will be in theaters June 19th. Taylor Swift's song, I Knew It, I Knew You, was written specifically for it. I guess she got to see an early screening of the movie and was inspired, went home, wrote the song, and they've added it to the soundtrack.
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0: Ashley Cook. Her new track is called The Heck You Are. Let's check some birthdays for the 10th of June. Country star Lee Rice is celebrated today. So is supermodel Kate Upton. Jonathan Bennett from Mean Girls. Elizabeth Hurley from Austin Powers. She's now dating Billy Ray Cyrus, by the way. Bill Burr, comedian. Shane West is the character Bane on Gotham, the series there. Carolyn Hennessy was in Legally Blonde 2 and Terminator 2. And if it's your special day today, happy birthday. I hope all your birthday wishes come true.
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2: Looking at your weather forecast for tonight, it's going to be mostly clear with a low around 77 and a south wind. Mostly sunny Thursday, high near 92, 40% chance of rain Thursday night with a low around 76. 60% chance of rain, high near 88 with mostly cloudy skies Friday. 20% chance of rain, a low around 74 Friday night. Saturday, 20% chance of rain, mostly sunny, high near 92. And Saturday night, 30% chance of rain with a low around 75.
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0: back.
1: The group Flatland Cavalry, their new one is called Never Coming Back. My name is John Glenn. Now, the holiday that's coming up is the 19th of June. That's Juneteenth, okay? A lot of places, a lot of folks will have that Friday off for a national holiday. That's also the weekend. The Sunday, the 21st, is the first official day of summer. That's also Father's Day. So a lot happening on that weekend.
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1: ABC News, I'm Dave Packer. After President Trump said Iran would pay the price for stalled negotiations, the U.S. launching a second round of airstrikes, which CENTCOM now has concluded. ABC News national security and defense analyst Mick Mulroy says he's not certain this will create the right environment for peace talks.
2: If they're any inside, they're saying this is going to get them further away from that table. So we'll have to see what actually happens.
1: A major sell-off on Wall Street. Everything in the red as investors react to a new report showing inflation making a comeback. The consumer price index surging 4.2% over the last year. Bill Gates faced questions on Capitol Hill today over his relationship with sex offender Jeffrey Epstein. The Microsoft co-founder appearing before the House Oversight Committee as one of the most high-profile interviews that they've conducted so far, and says that he's never witnessed or participated in any of Epstein's illegal conduct. This is ABC News.
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7: Southwest Arkansas weather.
8: Looking at your weather forecast for tonight, it's going to be mostly clear with a low around 77 and a south wind. Mostly sunny Thursday, high near 92. 40% chance of rain Thursday night with a low around 76. 60% chance of rain, high near 88 with mostly cloudy skies Friday. 20% chance of rain, a low around 74 Friday night. Saturday, 20% chance of rain, mostly sunny, high near 92. And Saturday night, 30% chance of rain with a low around 75.
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0: the duo Low Cash. It's called Wrong Hearts. Josh Turner, the birthday boy Lee Bryce on the way. Dasha and her breakout hit Austin coming up here in just a moment. Now, this has never happened in the month of May in Hollywood. Box office totals reached $1 billion without the aid of a Marvel superhero movie. Movies like Michael, The Devil Wears Prada 2, The Mandalorian and Grogu, Obsession, Backrooms, they all added to hit $1 billion in box office totals. And like I said, that has never happened before in Hollywood without the aid of a Marvel movie.
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2: Looking at your weather forecast for tonight, it's going to be mostly clear with a low around 77 and a south wind. Mostly sunny Thursday, high near 92, 40% chance of rain Thursday night with a low around 76. 60% chance of rain, high near 88 with mostly cloudy skies Friday. 20% chance of rain, a low around 74 Friday night. Saturday, 20% chance of rain, mostly sunny, high near 92. And Saturday night, 30% chance of rain with a low around 75.
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0: Lee Brice with a brand new one called Killed the Man. Lee Brice celebrating a birthday today. Happy birthday to him. My name is John Glenn. Thank you for joining me. Got a few holidays to celebrate tomorrow. It's National Say Hi Day, so make sure you say hi to everyone you meet. It's National Making Life Beautiful Day. It's National German Chocolate Cake Day. And, National Corn on the Cob Day tomorrow, too.
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0: Pickle Char up all night. It's Katie and Scott. Now, this probably shouldn't surprise you. 61% of singles won't travel more than a half an hour for a date.
1: Why?
0: Well, listen, okay, here it is. They wouldn't travel more than 30 minutes for a first date. All right. They admitted on passing on a potential match because of the distance.
1: Is it a gas price thing?
0: It would have to be for me. Hey, listen, if you ain't in the 615, my wife hates me dating, but if you were in the 615, it wouldn't, yeah, if you were outside of there, it isn't going to happen.
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man, you got your radio on, and we sure appreciate that. Tucker Wetmore right now with his latest brunette. I'm trying not to be offended as a blonde, but Tucker, you hurt my heart a little bit. You hurt it.

0: It's Pickle Jar up all night. It was so great having Tristan McIntosh here.
1: She's sweet. I like her.
0: Oh, she's so good. She sounded so good. And speaking of great guests, we have Matt Cooper joining us tomorrow night, so you guys definitely want to tune in for that. Here he is now. It's Highs and Lows. It's Pickle Jar up all night.

0: That's Riley Green. And of course, we know he's going to be one of the coaches on The Voice.
1: Yes.
0: And they have announced the fourth judge now, and it's going to be Queen Latifah.
1: Okay, then.
0: I think that's so cool. So Kelly Clarkson, Adam Levine, Riley, and Queen Latifah.
1: All right.
0: That's a badass group right there.
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0: dream come true.
1: Carly Pierce, it's Pickle Jar Up All Night. It's Katie and Scott. Thanks so much for staying up late with us. Hope you are loving the music. How about some Bailey Zimmerman right now? This is Chevy Silverado. It's Pickle Jar Up All Night.

0: Pickle Jar Spotlight artist Lucas Leon right there. Okay, sourdough bread, making sourdough has been a big trend now for the last decade. Even Taylor Swift is really into making sourdough. Oh,
1: my wife started that, yeah.
0: Oh, yeah. Okay, well, get this. Scientists studying a 5,300-year-old frozen mummy found in the Alps in 91, they discovered that living cold-adapted yeast has survived in his gut for thousands of years.
1: And no.
0: after 3 months, the team reproduced the yeast in a refrigerator and they baked sourdough with it.
1: No, they didn't.
0: The mummy bread.
1: No. Blech. No.
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0: 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It's Katie and Scott and Morgan Wallen. It's Don't Read.
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0: Riley Green, brand new stuff called Think As You Drunk, and everybody's asking the question. Yes, that's Toby Keith at the end of the song. 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So the money that Toby would get goes to his foundation, which I do love that too.
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0: 99.5, live from the First National Insurance Studio on South 4th Street. I'm JP. She is the missus.
1: Good morning.
0: It's Thursday. It's June the 11th. It is the next best thing to Friday. It's Friday Eve.
1: All of those are correct.
0: Yes. And we are, I don't know about you, but Jay, you're probably planning your weekend.
1: Well.
0: Getting things set up, you know, lined out.
1: I haven't really.
0: Well, you know, I mean, it's looking at the forecast.
1: Yeah, it looks like it may be raining.
0: Yeah, we may have a little rain in the area. So we'll keep an eye on that. And we'll talk about the weather here in a little bit. But, yeah, it looks like it's one of those odd days because it says partly sunny, but it's going to be hot, hot, hot.
1: It is pretty warm out there right now.
0: Yeah, it's pretty warm. I mean, it's 77 degrees. I mean, that's like.
1: At 6 o'clock in the morning.
0: Yeah, you know, I mean, come on. Mm. When you know it was warm, you know, had to be, right? Because I walked outside from the house and my glasses fogged over.
1: Yeah.
0: And I was like, well, I can't see.
1: Yeah, it was pretty cool in the house.
0: So, it was so nice. I didn't want to get up this morning. I was like, you know, this is nice. Yeah. But I did. I got on up. I got out. Here I am, and we're ready for Thursday. I'm sitting here thinking about what all I got to do today.
1: Yeah,
0: you know, I got people to see, things to do. I got
1: places to go.
0: People. Well, I got a place to go. Yes, I got to go. I got to go get papers. Hmm. You know, so yeah, it's I've got a lot of stuff to do today. So we're you know. We got some stuff to do today, but first we got to do the morning show.
1: Yeah, and that comes first.
0: Yeah, yeah, and that's a pretty cool thing. Of course, we do want to remind you that you know you can sign up this morning for a chance to win $50 in free gas.
1: Yeah, y'all be pulling the names this afternoon.
0: That's right. They'll be pulling the names this afternoon, and we will be announcing the winner in the morning.
1: Right after the birthday bump.
0: 7:27-ish, somewhere right along in there, we'll be announcing the winner of $50 in free gas. So be listening in the morning. We are selling tickets to the Stand Up for America concert. Neil McCoy will be here.
1: It's going to be a great show.
0: He's going to give you a wink and probably shake a little bit, you know? So come on out. You can get your tickets right here at the radio station.
1: Yeah, you fixed that up yesterday. Yeah. So now they can get them online.
0: Yes. All you got to do is click on that QR code on any poster that you see throughout town.
1: At the chamber office.
0: You can do it at the chamber office.
1: Or you can come here to the radio station.
0: Come right here. So I'd encourage you to come by and get your tickets. They're $50 for the reserve tickets. They're $25 for general admission and $10 for children. 5 and under are free. So come get your tickets and let's go and have a good time because I was reading something yesterday from someone who has seen him in concert on several occasions.
1: Oh, really?
0: They said that there's never... No matter how many times you've seen him, you've seen a different show every time. That he does not do the same show. He does not do the same order.
1: It's not like a cookie cutter. No,
0: he does not. Show. And everything is unique and different for every location. So it doesn't matter if you've already seen him in the past. They tell me that he's going to do something different and unique at this stand-up.
1: Correct me if I'm wrong, but he's a pretty patriotic dude, right?
0: Extremely.
1: That's what I thought. So, and this being America 250.
0: I bet he's got something planned.
1: I bet he does.
0: Yeah, he did, let me see, what was it that he did the Pledge of Allegiance for every day on Facebook for 10 years.
1: Really?
0: Every day in a row for 10 years.
1: Wow.
0: He finished this year, I believe, he finished up this year at the White House, and so he did the Pledge of Allegiance on Facebook every day for 10 years, And so, yeah, he's a very patriotic. He's also a very giving person. Neil McCoy has his own, he has a foundation in Texas. And they benefit children who are terminally ill or have certain disabilities, and he helps their families and everything. He does a big concert every year for that to raise money.
1: Oh, wow.
0: And so, yeah, he's a very giving person. He has won Humanitarian of the Year awards from every organization involved with country music, including broadcasters and everything. He is a great guy.
1: Pretty amazing.
0: Just a great guy. And I found out something. Let me see here. I know his favorite pie.
1: What?
0: Yeah, I found out his favorite pie.
1: What is it?
0: You really want me to tell you?
1: Or yes.
0: You want me to, I've got those new Morning Ride t-shirts are coming off the press very soon.
1: Mm-hmm.
0: What if we gave one of those away, the first one away, right now to the next caller that can tell us what his favorite pie is? What if we did that?
1: Okay.
0: All right. We're going to give you a brand new. Now, you haven't even seen it yet.
1: I haven't even seen it yet.
0: It is cool. We've got brand new the Morning Ride t-shirts. They are being printed right now. And if you can call in right now, 845-3601, 845-3602, or 845-3603, and tell me what Neil McCoy's favorite pie is, you will win one of those t-shirts. You can win a Morning Ride t-shirt. Yeah.
1: Sounds pretty cool.
0: They are these are coming hot off the press. We don't even have them yet.
1: Yeah.
0: They're being produced right now. But you can call right now and tell us what his favorite pie is. And I'll take that for as long as I have to. I'm not going to share. I'm not just going to say it, you know.
1: Okay.
0: So, yeah, I learned that yesterday. So that's pretty cool. And so if you can tell me his favorite pie, you can win a t-shirt from the Morning Ride. The brand new t-shirts. The inaugural t-shirt. We've never had a t-shirt before, have we?
1: Yeah, we have. Well, we just had the two for us.
0: Oh, okay.
1: That were made for us, you know, by my brother. Remember?
0: Okay. Well, these are being mass produced. I think we're going to have a total of 40. I don't know exactly. Good morning. You're live on the Morning Ride.
2: Would it be a pecan pie?
0: It would be a pecan pie.
1: Well, look at that. That's my favorite pie, too.
0: Yes. Who do I have on the phone?
2: Hey, this is Charles out here, Benjamin.
0: Hey, write down Charles Ross.
1: I got it.
0: And we're going to, Charles, as soon as those shirts come in, you're going to get one, all right?
2: I got you.
0: Now, it may be an extra small, okay?
2: Okay.
0: I'm just kidding. Now, we got all sizes. Thank you, Charles.
2: You bet.
0: Yes, it is a pecan pie. So that's his favorite pie, pecan. So
1: he's got good taste.
0: Yes, he does. He's a Southern boy. He is a Southern boy. So that's pretty cool. And we also learned that he likes ribs.
1: Ribs, okay.
0: Yeah, he likes ribs. And a matter of fact, Jared Shelton at Kickin' Wings and Things is going to be serving Neil McCoy and his band ribs.
1: Really?
0: Yes.
1: Oh.
0: I don't know if it's before the concert or after the concert. I think it's before. I think that's going to be their meal before the concert. They're going to enjoy some ribs from Kickin' Wings and Things.
1: Well, how cool.
0: And Simple Simon's Pizza is going to send them on back towards Texas with some pizzas after the concert.
1: All right.
0: So thank you all very much for doing that and for being a part of Stand Up for America. We're going to keep him well fed.
1: There you go.
0: You know,
1: that's the way we do it down here in the South.
0: We love you when we feed you.
1: That's right.
0: You know? So enjoy that. Neil McCoy will be here July the 4th at the Nashville City Park. And, of course, we've got lots of other things going on. Matter of fact, we've got some other performers. Added one yesterday.
1: Oh, yeah?
0: Added a performer yesterday.
1: Who's that?
0: We are going to be entertained by the musical styles of Shonarika Thurman as she performs Respect by Aretha Franklin.
1: Oh, awesome.
0: Yes. There's some others. Of course, the Hempstead County Melody Boys will be picking and grinning with some bluegrass at 4:30. And we've got so much. We've got the we'll have the salute to our veterans and our active service members. We're going to have, you know, all the flags and all the branches represented. And so, I mean, it's going to be an awesome event.
1: It sounds like it.
0: I mean, it just keeps getting bigger and bigger.
1: That's right.
0: And, I mean, I don't know about you, but I think this is going to be a big deal. Plus, you know, we've also got fireworks.
1: Mm-hmm.
0: We got fireworks. And, you know, you have to, anymore, well, since with all the, you know, with everything going on and everything, you gotta get somebody that knows what they're doing with fireworks.
1: Oh, absolutely.
0: Now. And we got, I think it's Big Bang Fireworks.
1: Is that the ones that's been doing it?
0: Uh-huh. Oh,
1: okay.
0: And we're going to have a Big Bang after the concert at dark. And so come on out to the Stand Up for America. We're going to have a good time. And, of course, Celebrate America 250. And your MCs for the night's going to be County Judge Brent Pinkerton and the Morning Ride co-host JP. So we're going to be talking and carrying on and everything. And yes, you can ask him about the roads.
1: They'll be heckling him from the crowds.
0: Oh, it wouldn't be a heckle. It, you know. Now, they may be throwing asphalt, but, you know, I mean. But we're going to have a good time. It's going to be great. So come on out and enjoy a Stand Up for America. This is going to be huge, huge, I'm telling you. So come on down and enjoy the Stand Up for America event. It is America 250. So we're giving away $50 in free gas tomorrow.
1: Mm-hmm.
0: America 250. Being celebrated July the 4th.
1: Well, yeah.
0: And that's 3 weeks from Saturday.
1: Yes.
0: Yes.
1: Getting very close.
0: I'm getting very nervous.
1: All right.
0: You know? So we've got that going on. We've also got, now this weekend, don't forget there's lots of stuff just, you know, going on around about us if the weather permits. You know, like I got a feeling some people are going to do some tubing.
1: Oh, yeah?
0: Yeah.
1: Down the river?
0: Yeah, maybe even some skiing on the lake.
1: Okay.
0: You know, probably quite a bit of stuff going on because it is summer.
1: It is summertime, that's for sure.
0: Now, we talked to a fella yesterday, and he told us that he started his summer off right. 6 pizzas a day.
1: Oh.
0: My goodness.
1: And he's like a toothpick.
0: Yeah.
1: I don't get it.
0: Man.
1: I do not understand it.
0: 6 a day? I mean, that's breakfast, lunch, dinner, and 3 snacks.
1: Yeah, yeah.
0: Man, I was like, what? I just, you know. So, yeah, pretty wild. Folks, summer has started. Yeah, he was trying to gain some weight for football season, but I think
1: he didn't gain anything.
0: He worked
1: it off as fast as he was eating it.
0: Well, you know, he was collecting numbers.
1: Yeah, phone numbers that swimming.
0: That was pretty funny. I'm like, did y'all look at him? No, I'm just kidding, you man. I'm just kidding. All right. Folks, we have got a lot to do today. Matter of fact, we always have a lot to do, but we usually get it done.
1: Yeah.
0: And,
1: well, we have less to do now because we don't have local sports.
0: Yeah, that's been kind of well. I did get the Nashville schedule for you.
1: Oh, okay.
0: I do know when they're playing who, when, and all right. Where. We might share that with you this morning, but yeah, I mean, it's just right now. It's kind of we're in what would you call this, cruise control?
1: Yeah.
0: Yeah. We're in cruise control. Now, we're still telling you to behave in the back seat because we know how y'all get the She texted me.
1: Yeah.
0: You know.
1: And don't be doing that. Over there yet? Over there yet?
0: Yeah, I've done that before, too. You know, the boys never said that.
1: Oh, really?
0: No.
1: Well,
0: I don't know
1: not.
0: If they...
1: They you weren't, know. You know. That's they're, usually the little kids.
0: Oh.
1: So.
0: You mean I got to stop?
1: Hmm?
0: You mean I should stop?
1: Yes, please.
0: Okay. Well, folks, stay tuned. We have got the National Day calendar coming up right after these messages. You're listening to The Morning Ride on B99.5.
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0: 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I'm JP. She is the missus.
1: Good morning.
0: Today is a Thursday. It's June the 11th, and today is National Corn on the Cob Day.
1: I like corn on the cob.
0: I do too, but...
1: sometimes it's kind of messy to
0: me. Yeah, yeah. You need them little corn holders.
1: Yeah.
0: Which we don't have.
1: Yeah. I've had them before, and it's like they always get lost or something. I don't know.
0: You get one.
1: Yeah.
0: And it's kind of, you can't do corn on the cob with one.
1: No, not with one.
0: Yeah, I like corn on the cob. I've seen people, you know, that raise corn, you know, they're like going out there and then they shucking it and all that good stuff, you know.
1: That's some good stuff.
0: So corn on the cob day, you know. It's a good thing that, the grocery store has those in a bag.
1: Yeah.
0: Those niblets.
1: Yeah.
0: You know, so that you and I can have corn on the cob.
1: That's right.
0: Because if we had to grow it ourselves.
1: We would never have any.
0: We'd be in trouble. Yeah. today is National German Chocolate Cake Day.
1: Mm. It's good stuff. That was my dad's favorite cake.
0: It's a good cake. Don't get me wrong. But a lot of people on German chocolate, you know, they put coconut.
1: Well, yeah, that's.
0: Yeah.
1: And the icing, that's what makes it.
0: And that just, you know, sometimes you can put too much coconut. So I'm it's not my, out of all the chocolate cakes, it's probably my least favorite. Really? Out of all the chocolate cakes.
1: Hmm.
0: Yeah. Okay. Because of the coconut.
1: Hmm.
0: Yeah.
1: Okay.
0: So I'm thinking, you know, it's all that coconut. So. Today is a National Career Nurse Assistance Day. Now, I got to look this one up because I'm really not sure what a career nurse assistant is. You know?
1: I'm not 100% sure either.
0: Okay. Well, this is the first day of National Nursing Assistance Week. And it recognizes the people, the nursing assistants who dedicate their lives to the well-being of others, whether it's been 5 years or 58 years of service. It still doesn't tell me what they do or who they are.
1: Nursing assistants work in hospitals and nursing homes alike, performing everyday living tasks for the elderly, chronically ill, or rehabilitation patients who cannot care for themselves.
0: CNA.
1: Yeah.
0: Certified Nursing Assistants. There it is. I did not know that.
1: Yeah.
0: Ha! Well, hey, it's your day.
1: Yep.
0: So so that is today we recognize career nursing assistants. So we need,
1: you know, that's funny. Of course, I don't know. I was thinking on the way to town this morning. Of course, there were so many things going through my head this morning. But
0: were you thinking career change?
1: No, I was thinking of something to do in retirement.
0: Uh huh.
1: And I was just thinking, and I'm not kidding either. I was just thinking how neat it would be to be able to go to like a hospital and just have like your cart of goodies or whatever and go to each room and meet everybody and just see if they need anything.
0: You know, those are called pink ladies.
1: Pink ladies?
0: Uh-huh.
1: You
0: need to join the pink ladies.
1: I might need to.
0: Or the foster grandparents program at the primary school.
1: Yes.
0: Or, you know, yeah, I mean, I got things for you to do.
1: Okay.
0: All right. See, I got you.
1: All right.
0: I got you.
1: Okay.
0: I'll keep you busy so you'll leave me alone. All right.
1: All right, that's funny if you think that's going to happen, but okay.
0: I'm banking on it, you know. You know I'm not handy.
1: I know.
0: So,
1: I know.
0: Today is also National Making Life Beautiful Day. And today we celebrate those who make life beautiful. Oh, that is so neat. We all have those people in our lives, you know, because, you know, it has a ripple effect. When they make our life beautiful, we hopefully make someone else's life beautiful. I'm wondering, you know, whose life have I made beautiful? I've been thinking about that. Who have I influenced for the better?
1: You know, and can I say just that? When you're walking through the store or down the street or whatever, how nice is it?
0: Yeah.
1: To be greeted with a smile.
0: Uh huh.
1: You know.
0: Yeah.
1: And you wonder if you give them a smile, are they going to pass it on?
0: Well, I don't know if they'll pass it on, but that makes them wonder what you're up to.
1: I don't know, but yeah.
0: Yeah, I like
1: people
0: that.
1: People are so. Can be so rude and
0: well, we're mean all we're all hateful. Just we're just all, you know, concerned about our little bubble.
1: Well,
0: you know,
1: I guess, and I know a lot of times people's in a hurry and everything, but
0: no, if I go to a store, I'm no longer in a hurry. I'm going to take my time.
1: Don't take much to smile.
0: No,
1: you still looking for your friend over there?
0: I am.
1: Okay,
0: just in case.
1: All right.
0: You know, I mean, just. You know, being cautious. But yeah, make life beautiful day. And you should. You should try to figure out a way to make someone's life more beautiful today. And here's some ways to do it. Recognize someone who makes life beautiful by giving them a shout out on social media or the radio. You can do that.
1: Mm-hmm.
0: If somebody makes your life beautiful, hey, give me a call. We'll give their name. We can do that. Make life beautiful by helping someone achieve a personal goal. I don't really know how I could do that for you because I haven't achieved my personal goals. How about donating time to a worthy cause? Huh? Yeah. Huh? You know what's going on today?
1: No.
0: There's a blood drive at the Center Point Community Center today, and you could volunteer to help, you know, maybe register people or serve them
1: blood
0: a cookie.
1: Yourself.
0: Serve them a cookie. I'm afraid of needles.
1: Yes, I know.
0: But yes, you can do that. Help someone less fortunate or just do something nice for somebody. Please.
1: And thank you.
0: I was talking to you.
1: Me?
0: Yes. Do something nice.
1: You want me to do something nice for you.
0: There we go. All right. You know, because as you said, it's all about me.
1: Yeah.
0: And it's also share all the ways that people are making life beautiful in our community. You know, and some people are doing that. Some people are cutting their grass, which we haven't here at the radio station since the rain, and we really needed to. people who are making upgrades and painting their buildings on Main Street and stuff. You know, I mean, there's a lot of great ways to make our life beautiful.
1: Yeah,
0: and another way, because the chamber is making your life beautiful by bringing Neil McCoy to the Stand Up for America.
1: That's right.
0: So, folks, get your tickets today. Stay tuned. We've got the weather forecast coming up next on B99.5.
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0: Looking at your weather forecast for today, it'll be partly sunny with a high near 93. We'll have heat index values as high as 102 today, so be careful outside. Southwest wind, 5 to 10 miles per hour with gusts as high as 20 miles an hour. Now, tonight, we'll have a 50% chance of rain. It'll be mostly cloudy with a low around 77. 50% chance of rain Friday, partly sunny, high near 87. 10% chance of rain Friday night, partly cloudy with a low around 74. Looks like mostly sunny with a high near 91 on Saturday and a 30% chance of rain, a low around 75 Saturday night. Sunday, we'll have a 70% chance of rain, partly sunny, high near 86. Sunday night, 80% chance of rain, low around 69. Then a 60% chance of rain Monday, mostly cloudy, high near 79, and a 30% chance of rain Monday night with a low around 64. 20% chance of rain, mostly sunny, high near 83. Tuesday, it'll be partly cloudy with a low around 65 on Tuesday night. And Wednesday, we'll have a 20% chance of rain. It'll be sunny with a high near 87 degrees. That's a look at your weather forecast. Now, it's fair outside the window currently in 77 degrees.
1: And we have 90% humidity. We have a 3-mile-per-hour wind out of the south, and the barometer reads 29.85 inches.
0: Now, the average temperatures for today would be 89 for a high and 68 for a low. So we're a little bit above average. 101 was the record high in 1953. It was 52. That was the record low in 1995. And that's a look at your weather forecast on Southwest Arkansas Radio. Now we're going to the phone line. See if I can do this. Oh, they hung up. Oh, good morning. You're live on The Morning Ride with JP and the missus.
2: It's John Nutt.
0: Hey, John, how are you doing?
2: I'm fine. Cheyenne Allen. I have a friend named Cheyenne Allen from Ohio County Children's Center. She got a birthday today.
0: All right. Do you know how old she is?
2: 22.
0: 22. Happy 22. Birthday. Thank you so much, John.
2: Yeah, get what?
0: What?
2: I got the ticket for the free gas.
0: You signed up for free gas?
2: Free gas, and I just wrote it down for the drawing.
0: Hey, you could win, John. What would you do with $50 in free gas?
2: Maybe me and Ronald could go places, or me and my sister.
0: See that?
2: Are you gonna draw that today?
0: No, it'll be tomorrow. We'll do it tomorrow, right after the birthday bunch. You'll be listening, okay. Right?
2: I got it in the drawing.
0: Awesome. Where did you sign up at, John? Where did you sign up?
2: Sunday. I signed up in the chicken wing when I put my name.
0: Chicken wings.
2: I put Carly's name. Awesome. I put Karen's name.
0: Awesome. Thank you so much, John.
2: I hope one of us wins.
0: You got a good shot. It sounds like you did a good job. Thank you.
2: If they win, let me know, okay?
0: I definitely will. Thank you, John.
2: Okay, bye.
0: Bye-bye. There we go. Now, that's pretty cool right there. See?
1: Pretty cool.
0: That's pretty cool. So
1: I bet he don't know that we're related to Cheyenne.
0: He probably doesn't. he probably doesn't. You know, he's like, that doesn't matter to me.
1: That's you right. Know? It's one of his friends.
0: So that's
1: and he calls in all his friends.
0: All
1: birthdays.
0: His friends. So and family. He yes. Goes, you know, he remembers them. So that's pretty awesome. Thank you, John. So, man, that's really neat. And, of course, birthday bunch is coming up about 7:20 this morning. So we're less than an hour away.
1: Yeah.
0: And we'll be bringing the birthdays and anniversaries. So if you have a birthday or anniversary for the 11th day of June, call 845-3601 or go to our website, southwestarkansasradio.com.
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0: WIB 99.5, live from the First National Insurance Studio on South 4th Street. I'm JP. She is the Mrs.
1: Good morning.
0: And the Scrapper Lunch Express will be delivering meals today. They're going to be making stops beginning at 10:45 at West Clark Street. That's 819 West Clark Street. 11 a.m. at the Brentwood Apartments at 1115 Dillard Street Apartments. 1130 Tolan Heights Park. 1145 Williams Memorial Church. 1155 at the corner of Henderson and Washington. At 1210 South Pine Street in Carley. 1225 McLaughlin Trailer Park. 1230 the B&W Trailer Park. 1240 Peachtree Trailer Park. 1250 the Diamond Lodge Trailer Park. 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You can get free lunch and breakfast for anyone 18 and under. Now, today's Thursday.
1: Mm-hmm.
0: So today, if you go to the Nashville Primary School between 11 and 1230, you can enjoy some pizza for lunch. Pizza for lunch today. 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So that is the Scrapper Lunch Express.
1: At the Mineral Springs School this summer, now through June 30th, if you go to the Mineral Springs cafeteria, anyone 18 and under can enjoy a free breakfast from 7 to 8 a.m. or a free lunch from 11 a.m. to 12 p.m. And this goes through June 30th.
0: Now, the Glory Be Ministries of the Mineral Springs Church of Christ will be handing out meals until August 16th, every Monday and every Thursday from 11 a.m. to 1 p.m. And you can pick up three meals on Monday. Well, actually six, because you get a breakfast and a lunch. So you get three meals on Mondays, four meals on Thursdays. And of course, they're free to anyone 18 and under. So that's those are some pretty impressive programs right there.
1: Yeah.
0: Some people who are willing to make life more beautiful.
1: There you go.
0: See? See? Look at me. So that's going on today. As a matter of fact, they're all three doing it today.
1: Yeah.
0: Scrapper Lunch Express, Mineral Springs School, and the Glory Be Ministry. So Mineral Springs Church of Christ does a lot to help people with food insecurity.
1: Mm-hmm. They do.
0: All right. That is a look at your Morning Lunch Express here on B99.5. And, of course, JP and the missus are, you know, we just excited about all the things that are coming up. We're like, okay, we want to be a part of it all. It's tough to do, you know.
1: It is tough to do.
0: You know, sometimes there's just not enough of you to spread around. Do you ever feel like that there's too many things to do?
1: Not very often.
0: Are too many things that you want to do?
1: Now, that's probably more true than the other.
0: I know she's packed up a lot of her craft stuff right now.
1: Yeah, and I can't.
0: So she's like, you know, now talking to me.
1: I mean, I haven't packed up my crochet stuff.
0: No, you could still crochet.
1: I could do that.
0: Have you? Do you remember how? I mean, it's been a while since I've seen you crochet.
1: Yeah.
0: You know?
1: Yeah.
0: Mm.
1: I'm sure I do.
0: You think you do?
1: Mm-hmm.
0: She's going to have to count again.
1: Yeah.
0: Watch some of them more British videos. The Britons like to crochet. The Australians like to use resin. I don't know about these folks. I'm like, that's why y'all were almost conquered.
1: No, it's more American videos for the crochet.
0: Really?
1: Yeah, but it's more Australian and British and all other countries that do the resin videos.
0: Gotcha. So resin just hasn't quite taken over yet here, huh?
1: I mean, no, I'm sure there's plenty of people that do it. I just haven't found many
0: that do it on video.
1: Yeah.
0: So, okay. So, all right. Well, I understand.
1: Now, there is one lady that I watch a lot of.
0: She's from where?
1: Florida.
0: Timbuktu? Oh.
1: Florida.
0: Mm. That's pretty scary.
1: So.
0: You know. She makes a lot of alligators, doesn't she?
1: No.
0: Oh. So she's not a Florida Gator fan, huh?
1: Oh, I don't know.
0: Oh, okay.
1: She's never mentioned it.
0: Oh, let's see. Would you mention if you had a team, you know, that you supported? Like,
1: probably not. If I, well, I don't know. I've never done a videos like they do.
0: Why
1: like,
0: don't you do the videos?
1: And do what?
0: Talk to them.
1: About what?
0: You know? I don't know. I don't do resin.
1: Well, I don't know enough about it to do videos.
0: Oh, I bet you can know enough. I bet you know enough. Stand there. You got to understand something. She packed up a lot of her resin stuff, and it was quite funny because it, you know, she's got her goggles, and she's got this, you know, looks like a rawhide vest type of thing that she wears to keep it off her clothes, and she's got a white jacket and all these, you know, rubber gloves. They're not rubber though, are they? They're latex gloves.
1: They're nitrile.
0: And she's always pulling out those little stick things. I keep waiting on her to go say
1: those stirs.
0: Tongue depressors. Yeah,
1: they're stirs.
0: So, and she's got little cups all the time, and they got something in it. And usually, it's got color to it, and you just you know. You just don't know.
1: There's a lot to it.
0: Oh, there's a lot to it, see? But, yeah, she looks like a little mad scientist in there. I keep waiting on her to be standing there going, Pinky, we're going to rule the world. So, yeah. Kind of, you know.
1: Scares you, don't it?
0: A little bit.
1: Because
0: she comes out and she goes, what you want for lunch? And I'm like, not what you're cooking. So. Whew. It is pretty wild. She's got all that packed up though right now, so it's a good thing it's not, you know, Halloween. I mean, there's you a costume for Halloween. Just walk out with a tongue depressor and a cup, and you know,
1: yeah.
0: Scare the little children,
1: tease my hair up, make it wild.
0: Well, oh yeah, spray paint some of it white, you know.
1: Yeah.
0: Mm-hmm. Folks, there you have it. The missus is already planning for Halloween, or she may even think about the trying to figure out how she can do it for a scary Christmas. Folks, stay tuned. We've got sports up next.
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0: morning. You're listening to The Morning Ride on B99.5. Live from the First National Insurance Studio on South 4th Street, I'm JP. She is the Missus.
1: Good morning.
0: It's time for sports. And the Missus had a pretty good day yesterday. But let's see how she does today. The Angels beat the Astros 3-2. The Athletics beat the Brewers 4-1-3. The Rockies beat the Cubs 3-2. The White Sox beat the Braves 2-1. The Rangers beat the Royals 6-4. The Cardinals beat the Mets 9-7-2. The Phillies beat the Blue Jays 7-6-4. The Twins beat the Tigers 6-5-4. The Pirates beat the Dodgers 9-7-8. The Marlins beat the Diamondbacks 8-4-0. The Orioles beat the Mariners 7-2-2. The Padres beat the Reds 5-3-4. The Giants beat the Nationals 11-8-10 with a walk-off grand slam. Woo! They were trailing at 1.9-1.
1: Oh, my.
0: And they came back and won 11-10. The Yankees beat the Guardians 8-4. And the Rays beat the Red Sox 7-2-5. There you go.
1: I only got four.
0: Yeah, you did bad today.
1: Yeah.
0: But the Knicks have taken a 3-1 lead in the NBA Finals with a 107-106 victory over the Spurs.
1: For the last second's tip-in. Is that what you call it?
0: Worked for me. I know that the Knicks were down by 29 at one point. They came back and won by one.
1: Yeah. There was like Jerry Seinfeld was there. Taylor Swift was there. Who was that other? Oh, Adam Sandler was there.
0: Really?
1: Yeah. It was all on the news this morning.
0: Gotcha. And they were talking about who was there and not what happened in the game, huh?
1: Well, they talked about what happened in the game, oh, okay. And then they said so-and-so was there to see the win, and it, you know, showed each one of them.
0: I think Coach Calipari was there, too.
1: Oh, really?
0: Yeah.
1: They didn't see him.
0: Well, that's an Arkansas bias right there. In the WNBA, the Sparks beat the Storm 88-83, and the Tempo beat the Sun, which, as I said the other day, it has gone out.
1: Oh, it's not very bright.
0: No, 106-102.
1: And yeah, I meant it's not shining bright. That's what I meant.
0: No, the Sun is, oh, man, they're 2-12. They're going for the number one pick is what they're playing for. Or not playing for, I should say. But, yeah, that's the WNBA. So, yeah, how would you feel if you were on a team that knowing if they lost, you know, if they were bad, you were going to get the number one pick, so that would theoretically make you much better next year. But, you know, you're getting pounded. You're getting beat. Nine in and nine out. Mm-hmm. You know, I mean, how do you stay? I mean, you stay up because you're
1: stay
0: cashing
1: positive.
0: That check. Yeah. You know, because you're cashing that check on Friday.
1: You know, it happens to all teams. They have a bad year. It's just, you got to just keep playing and doing the best you can. And it just so happens everybody else is a little better.
0: I don't know. That'd be hard.
1: It probably is, but.
0: That's it. Well, folks, that's all we have on the WNBA. It's how sad it is for the Suns. Stay tuned. We've got ABC News, local news. We got the weather up next.
1: Everybody can't win.
0: No. There's always got to be a loser. Let me see here. We've got the birthday bunch coming up. If you have a birthday or anniversary for the 11th day of June, call 845-3601 or go to our website, southwestarkansasradio.com.
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0: a look at today's local news. Additional information has been released regarding a fatal shooting that occurred earlier this week in Ashdown. As previously reported, officers with the Ashdown Police Department and deputies with the Little River County Sheriff's Office responded to a residence in the 600 block of Brody Lane at approximately 6:25 a.m. on June 9th following a report of a shooting. According to information released by the Little River County Sheriff's Office, authorities identified the victim as 35-year-old Derek Burgess. Investigators said Burgess was found near the carport of the residence, suffering from multiple gunshot wounds. He was pronounced dead before emergency medical personnel arrived. Officials also identified the individual taken into custody at the scene as 49-year-old Summer Grimes. The investigation remains active and is being conducted by the Ashdown Police Department with assistance from the Arkansas State Police, the 8th South Drug Task Force, and the 9th West Drug Task Force. Authorities reported that multiple search warrants have been executed since the incident. During those searches, investigators recovered a significant number of firearms as well as illegal narcotics. Law enforcement officials continue to gather evidence and have not released additional details regarding possible charges. Investigators emphasized that the shooting appears to be an isolated incident and that there is no ongoing threat to the public. The case remains under investigation. The Delight City Council met Monday evening for their regular monthly meeting with water service agreements and infrastructure improvements among the topics discussed. Following a presentation from Murfreesboro Water Commissioner Jack Bennett, aldermen voted to renew the water contract between the City of Delight and the City of Murfreesboro for an additional 5 years. City officials had reportedly considered joining the Antoine water system, but upgrades to that system could take 5 to 6 years to complete, making it an impractical option in the near term. Bennett told the council that Murfreesboro's water treatment facility processes approximately 46 million gallons of water annually, generating $950,973 in revenue each year. Of that amount, $111,452 comes from the City of Delight. According to Bennett, Delight accounts for about 35% of the water treated by the system, while revenue from Delight represents roughly 12% of Murfreesboro's total water revenue. In other business, aldermen approved a $4,500 upgrade to the water department's billing system. The upgrade will be provided by Online Water Bill, a company that generates much of its revenue through small service fees charged to customers who choose to pay their bills online. Delight Water customers will continue to have the option of automatic bank drafts or making payments in person at the water office. Council members were also informed that the water department plans to use the remaining funds from its water tower grant to improve the city's water infrastructure. Projects will include upgrades to pumps at the pump house and the replacement of several fire hydrants throughout Delight. The city has approximately $350,000 remaining from the grant, and the funds must be spent before the end of the year. Members of the Nashville community and surrounding areas recently gathered at Nashville Animal Hospital to welcome Nashville native Dr. Garrett Lance, who has joined the clinic as its newest veterinarian. Dr. Lance is beginning his first week at the facility and expressed his excitement about returning to his hometown after completing his education and training. During an interview, he discussed his educational background and shared what it means to come back home and serve the community where he was raised.
1: I'm the new veterinarian here in town. I'm originally from Nashville, and I'm excited to be back. This is my first week here at the veterinary clinic at Nashville Animal Hospital, and I'm excited to be back in the community. I grew up on my family's beef cattle farm, and I've always had pets and things, and I thought that was really interesting. And in high school, I came down here and shadowed Dr. Bonner and Dr. Smith, and I really enjoyed it. And so when I set out to college at Southern Arkansas University, I wanted to pursue veterinary medicine. And then after I graduated at Southern Arkansas University, I went to University of Missouri, and I graduated veterinary school this May, so I'm excited to be here.
0: Dr. Lance also discussed some of the challenges that come with working in the veterinary profession, noting that the field can be demanding but rewarding.
1: I think one thing that's tough in this field is the work-life balance, and I think everybody can accommodate with that. But stressed to us in school that it's important to separate work from life. And I think veterinary medicine, it's always everybody is asking questions, which is good, but it's tough to, this work time and then go home and kind of not think about it.
0: Reflecting on his time in veterinary school, Dr. Lentz shared one of his favorite memories from his educational journey and the experiences that helped prepare him for his career.
1: My favorite thing whenever I was in veterinary school was actually working at the dairy farm, the school dairy farm. Here in Arkansas, we don't have very many dairy farms. And used to, in the old days, you can hear older folks talk about the small dairies we used to have. And it was really neat seeing something completely different that was still in veterinary medicine, but we just don't have in this area. And I really enjoyed my time doing dairy medicine.
0: Dr. Lentz also offered advice to students and others who may be interested in pursuing a career in veterinary medicine, encouraging them to remain focused on their goals and committed to their education.
1: If you were wanting to pursue this veterinary field, if you've always thought about it, something you can do is you can come down here and if you wanted to shadow for just a few days, or we can talk to Dr. Bonner and, you know, see if there's help needed here. But getting those experiences so you can see different aspects of veterinary medicine, see if that's something you really wanted to do. And then you really got to study and you got to get good grades to get into veterinary medicine.
0: As the interview concluded, Dr. Lentz expressed his appreciation to those who supported him throughout his journey, including his family, whose encouragement helped him reach this milestone.
1: I really want to thank my mom and dad. My dad's Dr. Lentz, the dentist on the other end of town, and they've both been inspirational to me and kind of helped push me to pursue this. And I also want to thank my brother and sister, Kathleen and Jonathan. They were very supportive when I was in school. And then also this whole town, this whole community, they know me. I've grown up here. From my kindergarten teacher all the way through high school, they've all had my back, and Nashville's a special place.
0: The community turnout highlighted the excitement surrounding Dr. Lentz's return to Nashville and his new role at Nashville Animal Hospital, where he will provide veterinary care for pets and animals throughout the region. I'm Shanarika, and that's been a look at today's local news.
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4: Looking at your weather forecast for today, it'll be partly sunny. We'll have a high near 93. Heat index values are expected to be around 102. We'll have a southwest wind, 5 to 10 miles per hour, but gusts could be as high as 20 miles an hour. Tonight, 50% chance of rain. It'll be mostly cloudy with a low around 77. Then a 50% chance of rain on Friday, partly sunny, high near 87. We'll have a 10% chance of rain Friday night with a low around 74. It'll be mostly sunny, high near 91 Saturday, and a 30% chance of rain with a low around 75 on Saturday night. Sunday, we'll have 70% chance of rain, partly sunny, high near 86. Sunday night, 80% chance of rain with a low around 69. 60% chance of rain Monday, mostly cloudy, high near 79. 30% chance of rain Monday night, low around 64. We'll have a 20% chance of rain with mostly sunny skies and a high near 83 on Tuesday. And it'll be partly cloudy, low around 65 on Tuesday night. Wednesday, we will have a 20% chance of rain, but it'll be sunny with a high near 87. And that's a look at your weather forecast. Now, looking outside the window, it's fair and currently 78 degrees.
5: We have 88% humidity. We have a 7-mile-per-hour wind out of the southwest, and the barometer reads 29.86 inches.
4: Yesterday, the high was 92, the low was 76, and we had no measurable precipitation over the past 24 hours, ending at 7 o'clock. 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

0: 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Happy birthday.
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2: 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Live from the First National Insurance Studio on South 4th Street, I'm JP. She is the Mrs.
3: Good morning.
2: And we want to say happy birthday to Miss Cheyenne Allen of Nashville. She's going to be, well, she is 22 today. That's for Mom, Dad, Chance, Allie, Henry, and Oliver, Caitlin, Aaron, Nova, Crew, and Drew. Happy birthday to you.
3: Happy birthday to Billy Shoot of Derek's, 56 today, from your family and friends.
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3: Happy birthday, great big happy birthday to Cheyenne Allen of Nashville, turning 22 today. And that's from Rick, Anna, Sheila, Jim, Shelly, that's how she says it, Shelly, Allen, Russ, Ron, and all your cousins and all the rest of the family. Happy birthday, Cheyenne.
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3: Happy first anniversary to Brady and Claire Manasco of Nashville from your family.
2: And happy birthday to Cheyenne Allen of Nashville, 22 today. And that's from your friend at the Howard County Children's Center, John Nutt.
3: Happy birthday, Easton Teague of Nashville, turning 6 years old today. And that's from your family.
2: Happy birthday, Easton. Moving over from one hand to two. So that's a big deal. Happy birthday to you, sir. And that is the birthday bunch list for this Thursday, June the 11th. Now, we're going to check the email and see if we have any more birthdays. All right. That says that failed, so we'll have to do it again. Ah, there we go. No new emails. It doesn't appear that we have any messages on Facebook, and I have no text on the Diamond Park Speedway text line. So that is going to be our birthday bunch list for this Thursday, June the 11th. We're going to take those names. We're going to drop them into the hopper, turn the hopper on, and we're going to get two drink winners and a grand prize winner. Now, the two drink winners will receive
3: 2 2-liter drinks of their choice from the Coca-Cola Bottling Company here in Nashville.
2: And the grand prize winner
3: will receive 2 2-liter drinks of their choice and a certificate for a meal from Sonic Drive-In here in Nashville.
2: So the name's going to the hopper, and the hopper is turned on. And the first drink winner today is
3: Brady and Claire Manasco.
2: Congratulations, Brady and Claire. They get to share.
3: Yeah. They're still newlyweds, yeah, so they'll be all right with
2: that.
3: They
2: are all right with that.
3: Yeah.
2: Second drink winner today is
3: Haley Needham.
2: Congratulations, Haley. You're a drink winner. And the grand prize winner today is
3: Easton Teague.
2: Congratulations, Easton. You are the grand prize winner today on the Birthday Bunch. 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
2: 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I'm JP. She is the missus.
3: Good morning.
2: And today is Thursday. It is the next best thing to Friday. It's Friday Eve.
3: Yes.
2: Now, I'm looking at this picture of Coach Cal at the Knicks game. Mm-hmm. Yesterday. Mm-hmm. And look who he's sitting beside.
3: Adam Sandler.
2: Is that not wild?
3: That's pretty cool.
2: I mean, Adam doesn't even play. Well, I guess they're sitting beside each other.
3: Well, maybe. It looks unless like they're sitting.
2: Yeah, there. It does. I don't see any, you know. Then I got to thinking, well, maybe it's two pictures mm-hmm. put together. But I don't see a line, you know. So, I don't know. Wouldn't that be wild to be going to a basketball game and sit next to Adam Sandler?
3: Yeah.
2: I mean, even though he was in a movie about a basketball player.
3: He was?
2: He was a coach.
3: Okay.
2: Mm-hmm. So that would make sense.
3: Him and Jack Black and that John, was it not John Candy, that other guy. I don't care for that stupid humor. Does that make sense? Mm-hmm. All that crazy stuff that they overboard with.
2: Hmm.
3: I just ain't a...
2: Just not a fan?
3: No.
2: Of slapstick?
3: No. Mm-hmm. Not the kind of stuff they do most of the time.
2: Okay.
3: Now, Adam Sandler has done some good movies. I ain't going to say he hadn't, I don't, you know.
2: Yeah?
3: I don't know.
2: He was even silly in some of those.
3: You know? Yeah, but not overboard silly. You know what I mean?
2: I understand. So you're more in just be funny, but don't be, you know.
3: Yeah.
2: Like, you're not into those movies with Johnny Knoxville.
3: No.
2: So, you don't. You're just not, you know, big on that, huh? Okay.
3: No. That's not funny to me. It's just...
2: Not funny?
3: No.
2: Okay. Well, I understand.
3: Okay. Personal opinion.
2: Well, you know, you kind of grew out of that, you know.
3: I guess. Maybe that's what it was. I don't know.
2: I imagine that's what it is. That you grew up a little bit, you know.
3: You haven't.
2: No. No. I mean, but I don't like some of their movies. I enjoyed Breadwinner because the jokes were, you know.
3: Are they in that? Or some?
2: No.
3: Oh. Well.
2: No, none of them. But it was, you remember, back in the day you had Laurel and Hardy
3: mm-hmm.
2: and one of them was the straight guy, you know, he was kind of more serious and then the other one was more silly.
3: Mm-hmm.
2: All right. That's kind of what this was. It had Mandy Moore and this guy. Let me see who was in Breadwinners. Check this out, and I will give you his name. His name was Nate Bargatze.
3: Never heard of him.
2: He's a comedian, and he does stand-up.
3: Okay.
2: And a lot of the stand-up that he used was, you know, or says, was kind of in the movie.
3: Mm-hmm.
2: Not the same lines, but similar premises and everything. So... and it was good because Mandy Moore was the straight,
3: mm-hmm.
2: you know, character. And then he was the goofy one that, you know, always messing up, you know,
3: yeah,
2: just being a regular dad.
3: But, you know, there's a lot of stand up comedians I can watch. That's like, I don't laugh. It's not.
2: You didn't find it funny.
3: Yeah.
2: Hmm.
3: I'm just a sourpuss, I guess.
2: Yeah, well, you know, you are. You know, I guess you're the straight one in our relationship.
3: Yeah, and for sure.
2: I'm the cut up.
3: Oh, that's a no-brainer there.
2: So, but Now, there's some comedians, when you hear them the first time, you laugh out loud. Mm-hmm. But if you hear it a second time, it's not as funny.
3: Yeah.
2: So, you know, that's why you don't laugh at me anymore, because you don't think my jokes are funny.
3: Well, I've heard them for a long time.
2: See, there you go. Folks, stay tuned. Let's take a look at that weather forecast.
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2: Looking at your weather forecast for today, it'll be partly sunny, high near 93. Heat index values as high as 102. We'll have a southwest wind, 5 to 10 miles per hour, with gust as high as 20 miles an hour. Now, tonight we have a 50% chance of rain. It'll be mostly cloudy with a low around 77. We'll have a 50% chance of rain Friday, partly sunny, high near 87. Then a 10% chance of rain Friday night with a low around 74. It'll be mostly sunny, high near 91 Saturday, 30% chance of rain, low around 75 Saturday night. Sunday, we have a 70% chance of rain, partly sunny, high near 86. And Sunday night, we have an 80% chance of rain with a low around 69. 60% chance of rain Monday, mostly cloudy, high near 79. And a 30% chance of rain Monday night with a low around 64. 20% chance of rain, mostly sunny, high near 83 Tuesday, but partly cloudy with a low around 65 Tuesday night. And then Wednesday, we do have a 20% chance of rain. It'll be sunny with a high near 87. And that is a look at your weather forecast. Now, looking outside the window, it's fair currently, and it's 78 degrees.
3: And we have 88% humidity. We have a 7-mile-per-hour wind out of the southwest, and the barometer reads 29.86 inches.
2: And we had a high yesterday of 92 officially, and 76 for a low, and no measurable precipitation over the past 24 hours, ending at 7 o'clock. That's a look at your weather forecast. 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
2: Good morning. 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I'm JP. She is the missus.
3: Good morning.
2: And today is Thursday. And today is, of course, it was, it's June the 11th.
3: Yes.
2: June the 11th. And, of course, that means we are less than a month away from Stand Up for America. And we've got lots of things going on, lots of activities that are going to be happening, you know, that have to deal with even more than let's see here. I don't know what. Oh, man. I hate it when I do that.
3: What'd you did?
2: I clicked the wrong thing.
3: Oh.
2: And it just keeps on and on. So, I don't know. I just, but I was like, one of the things that you kind of look at and getting ready for the Stand Up for America, of course, we've got a lot of things going on, and we're trying to make sure that we provide everybody, you know, with as much fun as possible.
3: Mm-hmm.
2: Well, I've been told that Neil McCoy likes to have fun.
3: Yeah.
2: And so, folks, I want you to come out and hear Neil McCoy seem in concert. They say it's going to be an experience. And, of course, I'm trying to play some of his songs.
3: People familiar with
2: Him. Well, today I found one. It says, If. Yeah, that's an if. If I Was a Drinking Man by Neil McCoy.

0: Little Neil McCoy for you this morning on B99.5. Folks, get ready for Stand Up for America. You know, we're going to have the, the food trucks.
1: Mm-hmm.
0: We're going to have some vendors that set up there. They're going to be selling their wares. We also have a face painting. You know, I'm going to see if they'll get me that America 250 on my neck.
1: Yeah, yeah.
0: Just, you know, that way.
1: Maybe I just need to order you some of them temporary tattoos.
0: Oh, that'd be awesome. You know, yeah. That'd be awesome. Yeah. But I don't know why I want it on my neck.
1: I don't know either.
0: But, you know, that's what I... Well, I mean, you wouldn't see it anywhere else.
1: Yeah.
0: Because, you know. But, yeah, I'm looking forward to it. We're going to have bounce houses. They've already told me I'm too big.
1: Yeah.
0: So, I want them to bring an adult bounce house. One that's heavy duty.
1: Right.
0: You know? Come on.
1: What? They sure. Probably make them.
0: They probably do. Yeah. They, you know? Let me see. That we've also going to have lots of music and stuff. Matter of fact, there's going to be some artwork there.
1: Oh, really?
0: America 250 artwork.
1: Oh, really?
0: Mm-hmm.
1: Well, that's cool.
0: It's going to be, from what I understand, the plan is to put it on the tennis court.
1: Okay.
0: You're on the fence on the tennis court?
1: Yeah.
0: Mm-hmm.
1: Oh, that's cool.
0: So, yeah, I thought so. I thought it was really neat. We've got a great, great program. Just some of the, that we keep adding people.
1: Mm-hmm.
0: Like I said, we've got Neil McCoy. He's the headliner. We've got the Hempstead County Melody Boys. I know that Shonarika Thurman is going to be performing. Folks, you want to see these folks. It's going to have some local talent. It's going to have Neil McCoy. It's $25 for general admission, $10 for kids, and children 5 and under are free. You can pick up those tickets at the chamber office or here at the radio station. Come by see me, JP. I'll be happy to give you a ticket. But Brent Pinkerton and I are going to be the MCs for the day. And so come out, join us. It's going to be a lot of fun, and I want you to be a part of it. So come and join us at this event on July the 4th, which is Saturday. So, all right?
1: That's right.
0: Folks, stay tuned. We've got your local sports up next on B99.5. This July 4th, Stand Up for America at the Nashville City Park as country music legend Neil McCoy headlines an unforgettable night of patriotic celebration. 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

0: morning. You're listening to The Morning Ride on B99.5, live from the First National Insurance Studio on South 4th Street. I'm JP. She is the missus.
1: Good morning.
0: And I told you, I finally have the Nashville Scrapper official schedule.
1: Yes.
0: And, of course, we're going to kick things off for the 2026 football season at home this year. I guess you would call it a charity game. We're playing Hot Springs Lakeside to raise funds for the catastrophic insurance and stuff like that. Soap and towel game.
1: Okay.
0: Is what we used to call it.
1: Used to call them, yeah.
0: Yeah. But we're going to be playing Lakeside in that matchup at Nashville. It's going to be here this year. And then, that will be on the 18th, and then on
1: of August.
0: That is right. So
1: ooh, that's early.
0: That is the 18th of August. On the 28th, which is the final Friday of August, they're going to be playing Bismarck at Scrapper Stadium. They're going to be playing Bismarck at Scrapper Stadium, and then we will go to Magnolia.
1: For the first conference game.
0: Nope.
1: No?
0: That's not conference. That's non-conference.
1: Oh.
0: And then we will play Arkansas High. We're going to play the Razorbacks of Arkansas High at Scrapper Stadium.
1: That's a new one.
0: That's a new one. And we're going to be playing that one on 9/11. So you can imagine that with the America 250 and 9/11 on a Friday night, the Scrappers are going to have some spectacular, plans.
1: Yeah.
0: I just imagine that it's going to be huge. And then it looks like we will, let me see, that Arkansas High is 9/11. And then we're going to take a week off and we will play Arkadelphia on the 25th of September. We'll play Arkadelphia on the 25th of September, and then the next Friday on the 2nd of October, we'll play Fountain Lake, followed by Falk on the 9th. The 16th, we will be at Ashdown, and on the 23rd, we will be at Hope. On October 30th, we will play Malvern at home. And then the final game of the regular season will be played on November 6th as we go to Genoa Central. So that is the schedule. So it's just the dates are exactly the same. We're going to play three non-conference games. We'll have an open date, and then we'll play the conference schedule.
1: Okay.
0: So no change there. Now, some of the changes are going to be where we play, we're going to go back to Magnolia this year. We played at Magnolia last year, but right. We're going to go back to Magnolia this year. I think, didn't we go to Hope this year, last year?
1: Yes, I believe that is
0: correct. And we're going to go back to Hope this year, but this year it will be a conference game in October. So that is a look at the schedule. Now, the junior high is going to play Bismarck on the 27th. They'll play Magnolia on the 3rd. Genoa Central on the 17th. Arkadelphia the 24th. That's of August. In October, they're going to play Fountain Lake, Falk, Ashdown, Hope, and Malvern. So that's the junior high schedule. They're going to be away, away, home, home, away, home, away, home, home, away.
1: There you have it.
0: There you have it. Now, if you can keep up with that, you're better than most.
1: Before long, there will be posters and stuff everywhere.
0: Yeah, we'll have big announcements and stuff.
1: Yeah.
0: So, yeah, it's looking pretty, I'm looking for another playoff run.
1: Yeah.
0: I think we're going to not just walk into the playoffs. We're going to kick the door down this year. What do you think?
1: Bulldoze it down.
0: Well, we've got Buddy Ray. coaching quarterbacks this year.
1: Oh.
0: Yeah, there's our secret weapon.
1: Okay.
0: Having Buddy Ray on the sideline.
1: Sounds good.
0: So, I mean, I'm like, hey, you can't stop us with Buddy Ray on the sideline.
1: There you go.
0: You know. So, folks, get ready. That is the scrapper schedule. And as I get the other schedules, I will announce those.
1: Sounds. So,
0: does that work?
1: Great.
0: For you?
1: Yes.
0: And so I'm ready. I can't wait.
1: You're pumped.
0: Well, you know.
1: Not yet.
0: No, not yet.
1: Okay.
0: It's still June.
1: Okay.
0: I'm okay until after stand-up.
1: Oh, okay.
0: You know, after
1: right now you're pumped for stand-up.
0: Yes, right now I got to focus on stand-up.
1: Yeah.
0: I need it, and I need to sell some tickets, you know, because I want to be, you know me, I'm very competitive. I want to be the top seller.
1: Yeah.
0: And so right now I'm lagging behind.
1: Yeah, and it's going to be a great night. I mean, just listen to all the entertainment that's going to be
0: yeah,
1: there.
0: Yeah, right.
1: And it's not just for an hour. I mean, you're getting like, what, 4, 5, 6 hours probably, 5, 6 hours of fun and music yeah. and
0: fireworks.
1: Yeah.
0: Big boom.
1: Yeah.
0: Big boom.
1: What's your ad say? Gigantic.
0: Yes. It's gonna shake, rattle, and roll.
1: It is very loud.
0: The earth.
1: But,
0: so.
1: Yeah. Plus the added thing of all the vendors and the
0: more vendors this year,
1: food trucks and bounce houses and
0: I'm excited. I just can't get, you know, they won't let me in the bounce house.
1: Well, you know.
0: So, but if you find those two America 250 temporary tattoos, I'm all in.
1: Okay, I can get you some.
0: Okay, I won't. You know, I'm good with that.
1: Okay,
0: no needles.
1: I understand. So.
0: You know, I'm not like Cody Rhodes and want one on my neck the whole time.
1: No, these just rub on with water.
0: That'll work.
1: Okay.
0: That'll work. Folks, stay tuned. That's a look at your local sports. 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
0: Good morning. 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I'm JP. She is the missus.
1: Good morning.
0: Don't forget, the Thrifty Pre-Loved Furniture is going to be open today.
1: You know, I saw some pictures from there. That looks pretty nice.
0: Right? Yeah. She's got an eye for it, you know? Okay. Give me, you know. Not the one with the bird.
1: Well, it comes in the whole set.
0: Oh, I was going to say, that looks like a chicken. So.
1: What? Where? The first one?
0: Yeah.
1: That don't look like a chicken.
0: From here, it does. So, make sure you go by there. It is the Thrifty Pre-Loved Furniture. It's in the South Park Shopping Center. Go by and visit with Crystal, and she'll help you out. Like I said, don't buy any good furniture for them college kids because they're just going to ruin it. They're just going to tear it up.
1: Yeah.
0: So run by there. But I did see something. I got an email. This is not an email about what I'm about to talk about, but it has the word book in it. And it reminded me that local author Jason Horn's book is now on Amazon.
1: Yeah, we ordered it yesterday.
0: Yes, we ordered it yesterday. It should be here, I believe, by Friday.
1: Saturday. Saturday.
0: And, of course, the title of... Now, why can't I open my text messages? Oh, my phone has gone crazy on me. I don't want that. So, anyway, we ordered our book yesterday, and it's called Winter Bear, right?
1: Yes, I believe that is correct.
0: Winter Bear, and we ordered it yesterday on Amazon. I want you to go to Amazon and order his book. After you read the book, leave him a review, And I'm
1: the
0: all
1: winter bear. Yes.
0: Yeah, I'm excited about this book. I mean, because he's done, you know, the westerns, and they were good, but this one is not a western, and so I'm excited about it. I'm looking forward to it. I had the missus order mine yesterday.
1: Yes,
0: and of course I'm going to be visiting with Jason on Monday. He ordered his, but I bet he got a better deal than I did.
1: I bet he did.
0: You know. But I mean, they're not expensive. $15.
1: Oh, yeah, that's
0: $15 for the Winter Bear. Jason Horn is the author, and
1: you could get him to sign it.
0: I'm going to.
1: Awesome.
0: See, that's what I was thinking, that I needed to get him to sign my book so it'd be even worth more than what I paid for. All right, so folks, now it's working. Yep, the Winter Bear is available on Amazon. And we're going to be talking about it Monday. And we won't give it away, but we'll be talking about it Monday.
1: Okay.
0: And so join us then for that. That's going to be pretty awesome. Well, folks, it is 7 minutes to the top of the hour of 8 o'clock. We've got ABC News, local news. We have the weather coming up. Plus, it is Thursday, so that means the National Chamber of Commerce business spotlight. So we're going to be doing that this morning in the 8 o'clock hour. Plus, we'll have the community bulletin board, the classifieds, and the
1: McDonald's I'm loving it trivia question of the day.
0: All of that is on the way, but first we must say goodbye to the missus.
1: Goodbye.
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You're listening to The Morning Ride on B99.5, live from the First National Insurance Studio on South 4th Street. I'm JP. It's Thursday, June the 11th, and currently 4 minutes after the hour of 8 o'clock. It's time for our local news brought to you by Stars Family Restaurant. 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

0: a look at today's local news. Additional information has been released regarding a fatal shooting that occurred earlier this week in Ashdown. As previously reported, officers with the Ashdown Police Department and deputies with the Little River County Sheriff's Office responded to a residence in the 600 block of Brody Lane at approximately 6:25 a.m. on June 9th following a report of a shooting. According to information released by the Little River County Sheriff's Office, authorities identified the victim as 35-year-old Derek Burgess. Investigators said Burgess was found near the carport of the residence, suffering from multiple gunshot wounds. He was pronounced dead before emergency medical personnel arrived. Officials also identified the individual taken into custody at the scene as 49-year-old Summer Grimes. The investigation remains active and is being conducted by the Ashdown Police Department with assistance from the Arkansas State Police, the 8th South Drug Task Force, and the 9th West Drug Task Force. Authorities reported that multiple search warrants have been executed since the incident. During those searches, investigators recovered a significant number of firearms as well as illegal narcotics. Law enforcement officials continue to gather evidence and have not released additional details regarding possible charges. Investigators emphasized that the shooting appears to be an isolated incident and that there is no ongoing threat to the public. The case remains under investigation. Members of the Nashville community and surrounding areas recently gathered at Nashville Animal Hospital to welcome Nashville native Dr. Garrett Lance, who has joined the clinic as its newest veterinarian. Dr. Lance is beginning his first week at the facility and expressed his excitement about returning to his hometown after completing his education and training. During an interview, he discussed his educational background and shared what it means to come back home and serve the community where he was raised.
1: I'm the new veterinarian here in town. I'm originally from Nashville, and I'm excited to be back. This is my first week here at the veterinary clinic at Nashville Animal Hospital, and I'm excited to be back in the community. I grew up on my family's beef cattle farm, and I've always had pets and things, and I thought that was really interesting. And in high school, I came down here and shadowed Dr. Bonner and Dr. Smith, and I really enjoyed it. And so when I set out to college at Southern Arkansas University, I wanted to pursue veterinary medicine. And then after I graduated at Southern Arkansas University, I went to University of Missouri, and I graduated veterinary school this May, so I'm excited to be here.
0: Dr. Lance also discussed some of the challenges that come with working in the veterinary profession, noting that the field can be demanding but rewarding.
1: I think one thing that's tough in this field is the work-life balance, and I think everybody can accommodate with that. But they stress to us in school that it's important to separate work from life, and I think veterinary medicine, it's always everybody is asking questions, which is good, but it's tough to this work time and then go home and kind of not think about it.
0: Reflecting on his time in veterinary school, Dr. Lance shared one of his favorite memories from his educational journey and the experiences that helped prepare him for his career.
1: My favorite thing whenever I was in veterinary school was actually working at the dairy farm, the school dairy farm. Here in Arkansas, we don't have very many dairy farms. And used to, in the old days, you can hear older folks talk about the small dairies we used to have. And it was really neat seeing something completely different that was still in veterinary medicine, but we just don't have in this area. And I really enjoyed my time doing dairy medicine.
0: Dr. Lance also offered advice to students and others who may be interested in pursuing a career in veterinary medicine, encouraging them to remain focused on their goals and committed to their education.
1: If you were wanting to pursue this veterinary field, if you've always thought about it, something you can do is you can come down here and if you wanted to shadow for just a few days, or we can talk to Dr. Bonner and, you know, see if there's help needed here. But getting those experiences so you can see different aspects of veterinary medicine, see if that's something you really wanted to do. And then you really got to study and you got to get good grades to get into veterinary medicine.
0: As the interview concluded, Dr. Lance expressed his appreciation to those who supported him throughout his journey, including his family, whose encouragement helped him reach this milestone.
1: I really want to thank my mom and dad. My dad's Dr. Lance, the dentist on the other end of town, and they've both been inspirational to me. and kind of helped push me to pursue this. And I also want to thank my brother and sister, Kathleen and Jonathan. They were very supportive when I was in school. And then also this whole town, this whole community, they know me. I've grown up here from my kindergarten teacher all the way through high school. They've all had my back, and Nashville's a special place.
0: The community turnout highlighted the excitement surrounding Dr. Lance's return to Nashville and his new role at Nashville Animal Hospital, where he will provide veterinary care for pets and animals throughout the region. I'm Shanarika, and that's been a look at today's local news.
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4: Looking at your weather forecast for today, partly sunny, high near 93 today, but we will have a heat index value of 102. It looks like southwest wind around 10 miles per hour and gusts as high as 20 miles an hour. Then tonight, 50% chance of rain, mostly cloudy, low around 77. We'll have a 50% chance of rain Friday. It'll be partly sunny, high near 87. Then a 10% chance of rain Friday night with a low around 74. Mostly sunny, high near 91 Saturday, and a 30% chance of rain, low around 75 on Saturday night. Sunday, 70% chance of rain, partly sunny, high near 86. Sunday night, 80% chance of rain with a low around 69. We'll have a 60% chance of rain Monday, mostly cloudy, high near 79, and a 30% chance of rain on Monday night with a low around 64. 20% chance of rain, mostly sunny, high near 83 Tuesday, but partly cloudy, low around 65 on Tuesday night. Wednesday, 20% chance of rain. It'll be sunny with a high near 87. Now, looking outside the window, it's a little overcast and currently 79 degrees with a 6 mile per hour variable wind, 87% humidity, and the barometer reads 29.87 inches of mercury. Looks like yesterday the high was 92, the low was 76, and we had no measurable precipitation over the past 24 hours ending at 7 o'clock. That's a look at your weather forecast. 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
4: 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I'm JP. Today is Thursday. It's June the 11th. And that means, since it's Thursday, it's time for our Nashville Chamber of Commerce Business Spotlight. And today I have a very special guest because I've known Miss Wendy for a long time. And Miss Wendy is multi-talented. And you recently, you had a partnership and now you're, you've branched out. I don't really, how do you call it? What Miss Wendy, Bayou Catering is new, but yet you're familiar with it.
6: Very familiar. Yes, we had the catering, and Steph was ready to retire and get out of that end of it and spend more time with her kids, which I absolutely understand. So here I am just running and gunning.
4: And explain the name, because I think I overheard a conversation. I didn't get all of it, but I think I heard something that made the name even more interesting, because I'll be honest with you, I was thinking... when Bayou Catering was Cajun, but But it's not really, is it?
6: No, it's not. I am in Louisiana a lot. I do a lot of things in Shreveport and the surrounding area. But no, Bayou Catering is, my grandkids call me UU. I don't know why. I thought I was going to be Hooter Nanny. That didn't work out. Anyway, that didn't happen. It came out UU. Raylan Grace called me UU, so UU it is. So I thought, well, that would be kind of a play on words, so I did the buy for two U's, YU. So that's how we got the name, Bayou Catering, is because I thought it sounded better than UU Catering.
4: That is awesome. I love that. I love that. Isn't it funny how the grandkids will name you whatever they want?
6: Oh, yeah.
4: I mean, they don't.
6: And I've not heard of another UU.
4: I have not. That is awesome. So Bayou, that is good. And see, that makes a lot of sense, and it also makes it even more, special to you and your family.
6: Oh, yeah.
4: So, but you've been doing catering for some time. This is something, do you do baking as well?
6: Now, if you want a big fancy cake, you better call somebody else. I am not the girl for the job. If you want just a good sweet dessert, come on, I can handle that. But no, I'm not going to do any decorating. I'm not going to do any wedding cakes. I will leave that to someone else. I do not have the patience for that. No, that is not my thing.
4: And that's extremely time consuming.
6: Yes.
4: I mean, not that catering is.
6: I started yesterday morning at 7 o'clock, and I finally got home at 9 o'clock last night. So I did in Sherwood, big opening for cottage home cottages at Sherwood. That I have worked for their company several times and done several grand openings for them, so around the state of Arkansas.
4: And you have been literally anywhere and everywhere.
6: Oh, I've been everywhere from Fayetteville to Shreveport to everywhere in between.
4: Now, if someone was to say, Miss Wendy, what is the specialty of Bayou Catering? What's one of the biggest, hottest items that you make and share with us? What would that be?
6: We do so many different things, and I think that is our specialty, is because we're not pigeonholed to one kind of food. We do everything from taco bars to baked potato bars to pasta bars, but then we do fish fries. Then we can come in and have a fun hamburger, cheeseburger, hot dogs, and a big French fry bar with chili and cheese and all kinds of fun things. We've done breakfast bars for weddings. We have ran the gamut. I have done an all-vegan wedding. Why in the world? But anyway, I know y'all are out there. I love you. I can take care of it. The other thing is we are very conscious about food sensitivities. People who want, I've done 3 meals for gluten-free people and taken it to a wedding. 150 people, but I need 3 meals that are gluten-free. I need 3 meals that are dairy-free. I need 3 vegan. Whatever you want me to do, I'm going to roll in there and try to take care of you. And that's my other specialty is hospitality. It's not just coming, cooking the food, throwing it out there. There's you some good food, eat it and have it. I'm going to take care of you. I'm going to baby you. I'm going to do all those things I've always done when I was at Rick's office and everywhere else. Spoil you rotten. So,
4: and that's the thing I think that makes Bayou Catering so cool is you get Wendy as well. I mean, the food is amazing, but you do take us and you make it feel like a family. You bring them in. They're your best friends. I mean, and like you say, you're going to make sure that everything that they need, no matter how unusual or how few, you're going to take care of your folks,
6: absolutely,
4: aren't you?
6: Absolutely. Whenever we first started, Stephanie and I first started, it's one of my favorite stories, we had a law office call us. They were doing a federal case in Texarkana. I said, okay. So we rolled in and we ended up doing for both sides. Come to find out, one of our very first big catering gigs, we were working for Apple Computers and Hitachi. They were against each other on a patent deal. It was hilarious. We had vegan food. We had this. Stephanie said, what in the world are we going to do? We don't even know anything about this. I said, we can Google anything. It will be fine. That was when we very first got started 2021. That was in 2021 when we started full-time. I got a call from them yesterday wanting me to do another one, and it will be like our fifth time to work for them. And they have 625 lawyers just in their Washington firm. So this is not a little bitty tiny firm, and they call us every time they're going to be in the area. So, you know, I think that speaks volumes. And I think, you know, the food is good, but also just the hospitality. And they just think we're funny. And they send me Merry Christmas. And they send me, you know, so it's not just when we're doing catering. And it's building relationships.
4: Yeah, it's not just a business to you. It is developing relationships.
6: Absolutely.
4: And that is one of the cool things is because, you know, you think about all the varieties that you come up with. I mean, I'm glad to hear that you Google stuff. Because I'm kind of like, how do you come up with some of these ideas?
6: Now, don't think I follow the rules.
4: No, of course not.
6: Nor a recipe. There's not a recipe. That's why I like catering instead of the restaurant. It doesn't have to taste the same every time because it's new customers every time. Well, you just mix it up and go.
4: You remind me of that. There was a chef on television. He always was going, bam. And I'm like, I can see Wendy and they're going, yeah.
6: Absolutely.
4: It's so much fun. But the food is, you've got such a variety. And if somebody has an idea, you will make it come true, won't you?
6: Oh, yeah. I've got tomorrow night, I have a taco bar. Saturday, I have finger foods where I've got shrimp cocktails and pineapple habanero meatballs and all that. And then I've got somebody doing Parmesan chicken over fettuccine with seasoned green beans and salad and all that. And then at another event, yes, three events to Saturday.
4: One day. Oh,
6: on
4: my.
6: Saturday. And then the other one, we're having spaghetti and meatballs and chicken fettuccine Alfredo. And, you know, so I've got 15 different preparations going on at one time, it feels like all the time. So, no, that's why I said there's not really a specialty because it's just all over the place.
4: That is awesome. Do you ever cook at home? I mean, for your husband?
6: Oh, yeah.
4: Oh, okay,
6: yeah.
4: Okay.
6: Especially since we found out he was diabetic, so I've learned all kinds of new tricks on that, too.
4: Oh, wow.
6: Yeah.
4: Well,
6: yeah.
4: It is a good caterer can make or break an event, whether it be a wedding or a, you know, just... You know, hey, I need you to come in and feed 50 people for an appreciation lunch at work. A good caterer makes the difference, doesn't
6: sure.
4: it? And
6: sure.
4: you, we all know you. As you said, we've known you since you were at Rick's, but you just have that ability to connect with people, which helps them connect with your food.
6: Oh, sure. And presentation. You know, we try to always make sure, especially if it's a grazing table or something, and I try to always do something a little different. You know, you can go look at my pictures and one grazing table doesn't look like the other. I mean, nothing ever looks the same. And I think that's important because you want it to be special for that person or that group or that whatever. Now, sometimes it overlaps, but, you know, I try to keep things very different and try not to ever do anything the same. Well, number one, I can't remember what I did last time. So,
4: well,
6: good luck.
4: Miss Wendy, tell us how, if we're looking to cater an event, whether, you know, big, small, whether it be a corporate or a wedding or even an engagement party, how can we get in touch with Bayou Catering?
6: Just give me a call, 870-451-3398. Go on my website, go on Facebook. You can message me, email me, whatever. Just holler at me. Most people can just find me. Or I'll be on my front porch almost every night. You can just stop by and we'll visit. That's the best way because that's where I'm always going to be every evening is on that front porch. So anyway, just holler at me and I'll take good care of you. And another thing is in Shreveport is tons of house parties. Just have me come. They have friends over. Now, their house parties are 50 to 100 people. But, you know, yeah, it's fun to go do house parties. But, you know, and I have gotten so in that group that I have been invited to things that I'm not even catering for. You know, just, you know, and it's those
4: you
6: kind
4: become
6: of
4: a friend.
6: Become a friend.
4: Yes.
6: And that's important to me.
4: That is awesome. And that's the reason you got into it because you could, you know,
6: well, somebody
4: please
6: asked
4: people.
6: Me, said, how long have you been in this? And I said, well, actually, I've been in hospitality since I was about 16 when I was asked at church to do a Valentine's program, do a Valentine banquet. And I was in charge of it at 16 years old, I said. And I've been hospitable ever since.
4: There you go. That's where she learned it. Yeah. All right. Yeah. Well, Wendy, I want to thank you for joining me this morning on The Morning Ride, and looking forward to the ribbon cutting today at 11 a.m. We're going to do it at the Nashville Chamber office.
6: Yes.
4: But you are providing something extra special. Talk to us a little bit about that.
6: We're going to have wraps and a wrap bar. We're going to have a chip and dip bar. We've got a dessert bar. And then we've got a dirty soda, Italian soda bar. So that will be fun, and lemonade and stuff like that. So just come. We've got little to-go boxes, so you can grab your wrap. And if you can't stay and eat, that's fine. But come have lunch with me, and we'll visit a while.
4: You're going to be there from 11 to 1. Is that right?
6: That should cover everybody's lunch hour. So
4: there you go. Folks, come out. Join us at 11 for the ribbon cutting, but stay for lunch. Bayou Catering is taking care of all the food, and you get to visit with Miss Wendy. You've got an event coming up. Give her a call.
6: Thanks to you.
4: Thank you. And folks, stay tuned. 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
4: 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I'm JP. 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Now, looking at the Community Bulletin Board, don't forget the Moonlighters EHC Club is holding a blood drive today from 2 to 7 p.m. at the Centerpoint Community Center, and one donor is going to receive a certificate compliments of the Centerpoint store. 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Be a hero and donate. The Holly Creek Missionary Baptist Church would like to invite you to their Vacation Bible School, June 17th through the 20th. From Wednesday to Friday, it's going to be from 5:30 to 8 p.m. and on Saturday from 10 a.m. to 3 p.m. They're located at 105 Main Avenue in Derricks. Join the Holly Creek Missionary Baptist Church for Vacation Bible School. The City of Mineral Springs will have a community cleanup day on June 20th at 8 a.m. at the Mineral Springs City Park. The Hempstead County Shop and Waste Department will be closed on Monday, June 22nd for Juneteenth. And the trash schedule for that week, Monday and Tuesday, June 22nd and 23rd, will be picked up on Tuesday, June 23rd. There's going to be a public meeting prior to the Nashville City Council meeting on Monday, June 22nd at 11:55. It is a hearing on the application for a community development block grant program. The Springs of Mine Creek will be holding a community bingo night on Thursday, June 25th from 5 to 6 p.m. The Emmanuel Church of God in Christ will present Men and Women's Conference on June 27th at 10 a.m. at 630 Owen Street in Ashdown. There's going to be a benefit at the Nashville City Park on June 27th for the Jamie Furr family and Jamie. $10 for a meal. They're also selling raffle tickets. And looks like the Stand Up for America is coming up July the 4th. If you want to purchase tickets, you can stop by the radio station here on South 4th Street or the Chamber office. Tickets are $25 per adult, $10 for children, and children 5 and under are free. That's a look at your weather. That's a look at your community bulletin board. Our weather forecast is up next.
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2: Looking at your weather forecast for today, it'll be partly sunny, high near 93. We expect heat index values to be as high as 102. Southwest wind around 10 miles per hour, but gust as high as 20 miles an hour. Tonight, 50% chance of rain, mostly cloudy with a low around 77. 50% chance of rain Friday, partly sunny, high near 87. Then a 10% chance of rain Friday night with a low around 74. It'll be mostly sunny, high near 91 on Saturday, and we'll have a 30% chance of rain with a low around 75 Saturday night. Sunday, 70% chance of rain, partly sunny, high near 86. Sunday night, 80% chance of rain, low around 69. We'll have a 60% chance of rain Monday. It'll be mostly cloudy, high near 79, 30% chance of rain Monday night with a low around 64. 20% chance of rain, mostly sunny, high near 83 Tuesday. And Tuesday night, it looks like partly cloudy with a low around 65. Wednesday, 20% chance of rain, sunny skies, and a high near 87. Now, looking outside the window, it's a little overcast currently, and it's 79 degrees. We have a 6 mile per hour variable wind and 87% humidity. The barometer reads 29.87 inches of mercury. It looks like yesterday the high was 92, the low was 76, and we had no measurable precipitation over the past 24 hours ending at 7 o'clock. That's a look at your weather forecast. 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
2: 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I'm JP. 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Folks, get us your classified items. We will add them to our list. 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And we also have for sale today, we've got a seven-night vacation in Hot Springs. Now, this is their timeshare, but they won't be able to use it this year. So they're offering it to you, seven-night vacation, either July the 10th or July the 7th, for $750. It's got all the amenities, including swimming pools, tennis courts, mini golf. It's got a game room. Folks, if you're interested in this condo for seven nights, call or text 870-557-6188. That's 870-557-6188. If you you can call after four, but text anytime and they'll get right back in touch with you. And that is the classified program. Folks, we'll be right back with more of the classifieds after these messages.
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2: 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I'm JP. Today is Thursday. 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It's 870-557-8674. Now, looking at the classified list, we've got the seven-night vacation in Hot Springs in a lake condo. They've got 2 weeks available. Remember, this is their timeshare, and they are unable to use them this year. So if you would like to spend 7 nights in a condo on Lake Hamilton, July 10th or July the 17th, you should call after 4 p.m. 870-557-6188 or text before 4 p.m. at 870-557-6188, and they will get back to you very quickly. The price is just $750 per week. We have a storage building that's full of Christmas decorations, and they're wanting to sell all of the decorations. If you need some Christmas decorations, call 870-557-0876. That's 870-557-0876. And that is going to wrap up the classified program on B99.5. Folks, stay tuned. The McDonald's I'm Loving It trivia question of the day is up next.
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2: Welcome back to the Morning Ride on B99.5, live from the First National Insurance Studio on South 4th Street. I'm JP. Today is Thursday, June the 11th, and it is now time for the McDonald's I'm Loving It trivia question of the day. So I'm going to ask the question, and you call 845-3601. 845-3602 or 845-3603 and give me an answer. If your answer is correct, I'll give you a certificate to McDonald's here in Nashville. So here is today's McDonald's I'm Loving It trivia question. According to a recent survey, over 50% of people say being called this is a compliment. What is it? Yeah, according to this recent survey, over 50% of people say that being called this is a compliment. What is it? That is today's McDonald's I'm Loving It trivia question. Yeah, according to a recent survey, over 50% of people say being called this is a compliment. What is it? That is today's McDonald's I'm Loving It trivia question. Somebody calls you this, they can take it as a compliment or an insult, one or the other. You know, it could be either. 55% of people say it's a compliment. So there you have it. That's the McDonald's I'm Loving It trivia question. Good morning. You're on the McDonald's I'm Loving It trivia.
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2: 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Yeah, cheap. You know, some people don't want to be called cheap. Others take it as a compliment.
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2: 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Today is Thursday. It's June the 11th. And today is kind of overcast. It's kind of, you know, but we've still got a lot of stuff to do, and we've got brighter days ahead. Folks, don't forget to sign up for your chance to win $50 in free gas. We'll be announcing this week's winner tomorrow right after the birthday bunch. Plus, don't forget you can buy your Stand Up for America tickets here at the radio station. That's right. You can get your Stand Up for America tickets for 4th of July right here at the studio. $25 for adults, $10 for kids, and children under 5 are free. So swing by, pick up your tickets. Neil McCoy will be in concert on the 4th of July. Also, let's see here. You can purchase those tickets at the chamber office and at online. You can use the QR code that's on the event poster and purchase your tickets that way. Folks, it is a Thursday, June the 11th. It's about 5 minutes to the top of the hour of 9 o'clock. That means it's about time for JP to ride out of here today. But we'll be back tomorrow morning at 6 a.m. with JP and the Missus. Join us for the Morning Ride right here on B99.5. Till then, be good to one another.

0: peace deal is coming. President Trump threatening now to strike Iran and seize control of its oil and gas industries later tonight. Producer prices, what wholesalers pay before items reach the retail market, up 6.5% from a year ago at this time. We found that out today. Inflation up 4.2%, says ABC's Karen Hwang.
1: President Trump raising eyebrows yesterday with this comment about the new inflation figures.
2: The numbers were great. You know what I really love? I love the inflation.
1: He later clarified the remark, saying he was just happy the numbers were not higher.
0: Look for even more heat waves, floods, droughts, and tornadoes. Federal weather experts say El Nino, a natural warming cycle, has formed in the Pacific and is expected to grow to historic strength. The opening of a new bridge between Canada and the United States has been delayed due to what are said to be outstanding issues. President Trump had previously threatened to block the opening. This is ABC News.
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10: Southwest Arkansas weather.
11: Looking at your weather forecast for today, it'll be partly sunny with a high near 93 with a southwest wind. Now tonight, 50% chance of rain. We expect a low around 77. 50% chance of rain Friday, partly sunny, high near 87. And a 10% chance of rain Friday night with a low around 74. Mostly sunny, high near 91 Saturday, and a 30% chance of rain, low around 75 on Saturday night. Sunday, 70% chance of rain. It'll be partly sunny with a high near 86.

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0: That is Low Cash with Wrong Hearts. What shall we celebrate today? You know, I love those out of the ordinary holidays, and we have several to enjoy today. And I think you're going to really enjoy the food that is involved with today. First off, today is Making Life Beautiful Day. So do something positive today for yourself, for others, and just make the world a better place. It is also, Corn on the Cob Day, as well as German Chocolate Cake Day. So enjoy. And we've got more music for you to love. Carrie Underwood is next with Before He Cheats. Jordan Davis will follow.
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2: Looking at your weather forecast for today, it'll be partly sunny with a high near 93 with a southwest wind. Now tonight, 50% chance of rain. We expect a low around 77. 50% chance of rain Friday, partly sunny, high near 87. And a 10% chance of rain Friday night with a low around 74. Mostly sunny, high near 91 Saturday, and a 30% chance of rain, low around 75 on Saturday night. Sunday, 70% chance of rain. It'll be partly sunny with a high near 86. 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

0: MacArthur from Hardy featuring Eric Church, Morgan Wallen, and Tim McGraw. 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They get to number 1 around noon. And in between, they've got so many great songs. 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

0: Here's a look at today's local news. The Delight City Council met Monday evening for their regular monthly meeting with water service agreements and infrastructure improvements among the topics discussed. Following a presentation from Murfreesboro Water Commissioner Jack Bennett, aldermen voted to renew the water contract between the City of Delight and the City of Murfreesboro for an additional 5 years. City officials had reportedly considered joining the Antoine water system, but upgrades to that system could take 5 to 6 years to complete, making it an impractical option in the near term. Bennett told the council that Murfreesboro's water treatment facility processes approximately 46 million gallons of water annually, generating $950,973 in revenue each year. Of that amount, $111,452 comes from the City of Delight. According to Bennett, Delight accounts for about 35% of the water treated by the system, while revenue from Delight represents roughly 12% of Murfreesboro's total water revenue. In other business, aldermen approved a $4,500 upgrade to the water department's billing system. The upgrade will be provided by Online Water Bill, a company that generates much of its revenue through small service fees charged to customers who choose to pay their bills online. Delight Water customers will continue to have the option of automatic bank drafts or making payments in person at the water office. Council members were also informed that the water department plans to use the remaining funds from its water tower grant to improve the city's water infrastructure. Projects will include upgrades to pumps at the pump house and the replacement of several fire hydrants throughout Delight. The city has approximately $350,000 remaining from the grant, and the funds must be spent before the end of the year. Members of the Nashville community and surrounding areas recently gathered at Nashville Animal Hospital to welcome Nashville native Dr. Garrett Lance, who has joined the clinic as its newest veterinarian. Dr. Lance is beginning his first week at the facility and expressed his excitement about returning to his hometown after completing his education and training. During an interview, he discussed his educational background and shared what it means to come back home and serve the community where he was raised.
1: I'm the new veterinarian here in town. I'm originally from Nashville, and I'm excited to be back. This is my first week here at the veterinary clinic at Nashville Animal Hospital, and I'm excited to be back in the community. I grew up on my family's beef cattle farm, and I've always had pets and things, and I thought that was really interesting. And in high school, I came down here and shadowed Dr. Bonner and Dr. Smith, and I really enjoyed it. And so when I set out to college at Southern Arkansas University, I wanted to pursue veterinary medicine. And then after I graduated at Southern Arkansas University, I went to University of Missouri, and I graduated veterinary school this May, so I'm excited to be here.
0: Dr. Lance also discussed some of the challenges that come with working in the veterinary profession, noting that the field can be demanding but rewarding.
1: I think one thing that's tough in this field is the work-life balance, and I think everybody can accommodate with that. But they stress to us in school that it's important to separate work from life, and I think veterinary medicine, it's always everybody is asking questions, which is good, but it's tough to this work time and then go home and kind of not think about it.
0: Reflecting on his time in veterinary school, Dr. Lynch shared one of his favorite memories from his educational journey and the experiences that helped prepare him for his career.
1: My favorite thing whenever I was in veterinary school was actually working at the dairy farm, the school dairy farm. Here in Arkansas, we don't have very many dairy farms. And used to, in the old days, you can hear older folks talk about the small dairies we used to have. And it was really neat seeing something completely different that was still in veterinary medicine, but we just don't have in this area. And I really enjoyed my time doing dairy medicine.
0: Dr. Lance also offered advice to students and others who may be interested in pursuing a career in veterinary medicine, encouraging them to remain focused on their goals and committed to their education.
1: If you were wanting to pursue this veterinary field, if you've always thought about it, something you can do is you can come down here, and if you wanted to shadow for just a few days, or we can talk to Dr. Bonner and, you know, see if there's help needed here. But getting those experiences so you can see different aspects of veterinary medicine, see if that's something you really wanted to do. And then you really got to study, and you got to get good grades to get into veterinary medicine.
0: As the interview concluded, Dr. Lentz expressed his appreciation to those who supported him throughout his journey, including his family, whose encouragement helped him reach this milestone.
1: I really want to thank my mom and dad. My dad's Dr. Lentz, the dentist on the other end of town, and they've both been inspirational to me and kind of helped push me to pursue this. And I also want to thank my brother and sister, Kathleen and Jonathan. They were very supportive when I was in school. And then also this whole town, this whole community, they know me. I've grown up here from my kindergarten teacher all the way through high school. They've all had my back, and Nashville's a special place.
0: The community turnout highlighted the excitement surrounding Dr. Lance's return to Nashville and his new role at Nashville Animal Hospital, where he will provide veterinary care for pets and animals throughout the region. I'm Shanarika, and that's been a look at today's local news.
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4: Southwest Arkansas weather.
5: Looking at your weather forecast for today, it'll be partly sunny with a high near 93 with a southwest wind. Now tonight, 50% chance of rain. We expect a low around 77. 50% chance of rain Friday, partly sunny, high near 87. And a 10% chance of rain Friday night with a low around 74. Mostly sunny, high near 91 Saturday, and a 30% chance of rain, low around 75 on Saturday night. Sunday, 70% chance of rain. It'll be partly sunny with a high near 86.
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0: That was Luke Bryan, and if you are ready to have some summer fun, you and Luke, you've got a lot in common. You're on the same wavelength. And, of course, the song we just heard, it is perfect for summer.
1: Country and She Knows It is just about fun. It's about telling stories of girls that are just in their element, being themselves, and how us guys get wrapped up in it. And I just think it's a great song to kick the summer off and see everybody out there dancing, especially the country girls.
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3: Looking at your weather forecast for today, it'll be partly sunny with a high near 93 with a southwest wind. Now tonight, 50% chance of rain. We expect a low around 77. 50% chance of rain Friday, partly sunny, high near 87. And a 10% chance of rain Friday night with a low around 74. Mostly sunny, high near 91 Saturday, and a 30% chance of rain, low around 75 on Saturday night. Sunday, 70% chance of rain. It'll be partly sunny with a high near 86.
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0: It's Megan Maroney with Medicine. Today, a big day for soccer fans, or, well, football, right? The 2026 World Cup is underway, and that's happening today in Mexico City with Mexico taking on South Africa. The U.S. national team will play their first game tomorrow in Los Angeles against Paraguay. So let's go, U.S. Putting out those positive vibes. I'm not going to lie. I probably won't be watching. I don't even know how to watch. I think some of it is on Fox Networks. I don't follow soccer or football But I hope that they do well. On the way, we've got Ella Langley with Be Her.
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0: Matters, a look at today's local news. Additional information has been released regarding a fatal shooting that occurred earlier this week in Ashdown. As previously reported, officers with the Ashdown Police Department and deputies with the Little River County Sheriff's Office responded to a residence in the 600 block of Brody Lane at approximately 6:25 a.m. on June 9th following a report of a shooting. According to information released by the Little River County Sheriff's Office, authorities identified the victim as 35-year-old Derek Burgess. Investigators said Burgess was found near the carport of the residence, suffering from multiple gunshot wounds. He was pronounced dead before emergency medical personnel arrived. Officials also identified the individual taken into custody at the scene as 49-year-old Summer Grimes. The investigation remains active and is being conducted by the Ashdown Police Department with assistance from the Arkansas State Police, the 8th South Drug Task Force, and the 9th West Drug Task Force. Authorities reported that multiple search warrants have been executed since the incident. During those searches, investigators recovered a significant number of firearms as well as illegal narcotics. Law enforcement officials continue to gather evidence and have not released additional details regarding possible charges. Investigators emphasized that the shooting appears to be an isolated incident and that there is no ongoing threat to the public. The case remains under investigation. Members of the Nashville community and surrounding areas recently gathered at Nashville Animal Hospital to welcome Nashville native Dr. Garrett Lance, who has joined the clinic as its newest veterinarian. Dr. Lance is beginning his first week at the facility and expressed his excitement about returning to his hometown after completing his education and training. During an interview, he discussed his educational background and shared what it means to come back home and serve the community where he was raised.
1: I'm the new veterinarian here in town. I'm originally from Nashville, and I'm excited to be back. This is my first week here at the veterinary clinic at Nashville Animal Hospital, and I'm excited to be back in the community. Growing up, I grew up on my family's beef cattle farm, and I've always had pets and things, and I thought that was really interesting. And in high school, I came down here and shadowed Dr. Bonner and Dr. Smith, and I really enjoyed it. And so when I set out to college at Southern Arkansas University, I wanted to pursue veterinary medicine. And then after I graduated at Southern Arkansas University, I went to University of Missouri, and I graduated veterinary school this May, so I'm excited to be here.
0: Dr. Lance also discussed some of the challenges that come with working in the veterinary profession, noting that the field can be demanding but rewarding.
1: I think one thing that's tough in this field is the work-life balance, and I think everybody can accommodate with that. But they stress to us in school that it's important to separate work from life, and I think veterinary medicine, it's always everybody is asking questions, which is good, but it's tough to this work time and then go home and kind of not think about it.
0: Reflecting on his time in veterinary school, Dr. Lance shared one of his favorite memories from his educational journey and the experiences that helped prepare him for his career.
1: My favorite thing whenever I was in veterinary school was actually working at the dairy farm, the school dairy farm. Here in Arkansas, we don't have very many dairy farms. And used to, in the old days, you can hear older folks talk about the small dairies we used to have. And it was really neat seeing something completely different that was still in veterinary medicine, but we just don't have in this area. And I really enjoyed my time doing dairy medicine.
0: Dr. Lance also offered advice to students and others who may be interested in pursuing a career in veterinary medicine, encouraging them to remain focused on their goals and committed to their education.
1: If you were wanting to pursue this veterinary field, if you've always thought about it, something you can do is you can come down here and if you wanted to shadow for just a few days, or we can talk to Dr. Bonner and, you know, see if there's help needed here. But getting those experiences so you can see different aspects of veterinary medicine, see if that's something you really wanted to do. And then you really got to study and you got to get good grades to get into veterinary medicine.
0: As the interview concluded, Dr. Lance expressed his appreciation to those who supported him throughout his journey, including his family, whose encouragement helped him reach this milestone.
1: I really want to thank my mom and dad. My dad's Dr. Lance, the dentist on the other end of town, and they've both been inspirational to me. and kind of helped push me to pursue this. And I also want to thank my brother and sister, Kathleen and Jonathan. They were very supportive when I was in school. And then also this whole town, this whole community, they know me. I've grown up here from my kindergarten teacher all the way through high school. They've all had my back, and Nashville's a special place.
0: The community turnout highlighted the excitement surrounding Dr. Lance's return to Nashville and his new role at Nashville Animal Hospital, where he will provide veterinary care for pets and animals throughout the region. I'm Shanarika, and that's been a look at today's local news.
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3: Looking at your weather forecast for today, it'll be partly sunny with a high near 93 with a southwest wind. Now tonight, 50% chance of rain. We expect a low around 77. 50% chance of rain Friday, partly sunny, high near 87. And a 10% chance of rain Friday night with a low around 74. Mostly sunny, high near 91 Saturday, and a 30% chance of rain, low around 75 on Saturday night. Sunday, 70% chance of rain. It'll be partly sunny with a high near 86.
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0: Ashley Cook with The Hell You Are. I'm Sherry Farmer, and it is time for your random stat of the day. And on average, according to a recent survey, this takes us 47 minutes to do, and that is grocery shop. And I'm going to assume, which I know you should never do, but I'm going to assume that's like when you physically go grocery shopping. I know a lot of folks do all that online and then just go by and pick it up. I'm still old school. I like to go to the grocery store because then I end up with all kinds of things that I didn't even know existed, right? Because you know I love my Tasty Tuesdays. but yeah, hit me up. Let me know how long it takes you to grocery shop. If it's, you know, above or under that 47 average. Jason Aldean is up next with How Far Does a Goodbye Go?
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2: Looking at your weather forecast for today, it'll be partly sunny with a high near 93 with a southwest wind. Now tonight, 50% chance of rain. We expect a low around 77. 50% chance of rain Friday, partly sunny, high near 87. And a 10% chance of rain Friday night with a low around 74. Mostly sunny, high near 91 Saturday, and a 30% chance of rain, low around 75 on Saturday night. Sunday, 70% chance of rain. It'll be partly sunny with a high near 86. 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

0: That's John Party with Boots Off, his third song about boots. So what inspired this one?
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1: This is a special report from ABC News. I'm Michelle Franzen. At the Pentagon, hazmat crews on scene and sections of the Pentagon are on lockdown after reports of an air quality issue. That according to three officials. ABC News Chief Justice Correspondent Pierre Thomas says employees in sections of the high security building are now being told to shelter in place as hazmat crews investigate.
2: We want to emphasize we don't yet know what this incident is. We know that the monitors went off at the Pentagon based on what they're saying publicly at this moment. But again, the threat environment is so challenging because we've had a spike in politically motivated violence. We have obvious concerns with the ongoing conflict in Iran. There's been concerns about domestic incidents. There's been concerns about mass shootings.
1: A Pentagon spokesperson says a triggered system necessitated these precautionary measures. An ABC News contributor and former Homeland Security official, Elizabeth Newman, says it's standard protocol. This is ABC News.
3: That'll be $84.52.
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2: 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I'm Jim Pinson. It's Thursday, June the 11th, and currently 4 minutes after the hour of 12 o'clock. And it's time for the Noon Hour Report, brought to you by Stavely and Associates. 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Coming up in the noon hour, we've got your local news. We'll take a look at the ag report as well as obituaries and the weather. But this afternoon, the Moonlighters EHC Club is hosting a blood drive at the Centerpoint Community Center from 2 to 7 p.m. Now, one donor will receive a certificate compliments of the Centerpoint store. Also, we want to remind you that the Holly Creek Missionary Baptist Church will be holding Vacation Bible School June 17th through the 20th from 5:30 to 8 p.m. on Wednesday through Friday, and from 10 a.m. to 3 p.m. on Saturday. That's at the Holly Creek Missionary Baptist Church. And that's a look at some upcoming events. Up next, we've got your local news brought to you by York Gary Autoplex. And with your local news, here's our news director, Shawna Rika Thurman.

0: Here's a look at today's local news. Additional information has been released regarding a fatal shooting that occurred earlier this week in Ashdown. As previously reported, officers with the Ashdown Police Department and deputies with the Little River County Sheriff's Office responded to a residence in the 600 block of Brody Lane at approximately 6:25 a.m. on June 9th following a report of a shooting. According to information released by the Little River County Sheriff's Office, authorities identified the victim as 35-year-old Derek Burgess. Investigators said Burgess was found near the carport of the residence, suffering from multiple gunshot wounds. He was pronounced dead before emergency medical personnel arrived. Officials also identified the individual taken into custody at the scene as 49-year-old Summer Grimes. The investigation remains active and is being conducted by the Ashdown Police Department with assistance from the Arkansas State Police, the 8th South Drug Task Force, and the 9th West Drug Task Force. Authorities reported that multiple search warrants have been executed since the incident. During those searches, investigators recovered a significant number of firearms as well as illegal narcotics. Law enforcement officials continue to gather evidence and have not released additional details regarding possible charges. Investigators emphasized that the shooting appears to be an isolated incident and that there is no ongoing threat to the public. The case remains under investigation. The Delight City Council met Monday evening for their regular monthly meeting with water service agreements and infrastructure improvements among the topics discussed. Following a presentation from Murfreesboro Water Commissioner Jack Bennett, aldermen voted to renew the water contract between the City of Delight and the City of Murfreesboro for an additional 5 years. City officials had reportedly considered joining the Antoine water system, but upgrades to that system could take 5 to 6 years to complete, making it an impractical option in the near term. Bennett told the council that Murfreesboro's water treatment facility processes approximately 46 million gallons of water annually, generating $950,973 in revenue each year. Of that amount, $111,452 comes from the City of Delight. According to Bennett, Delight accounts for about 35% of the water treated by the system, while revenue from Delight represents roughly 12% of Murfreesboro's total water revenue. In other business, aldermen approved a $4,500 upgrade to the water department's billing system. The upgrade will be provided by Online Water Bill, a company that generates much of its revenue through small service fees charged to customers who choose to pay their bills online. Delight Water customers will continue to have the option of automatic bank drafts or making payments in person at the water office. Council members were also informed that the water department plans to use the remaining funds from its water tower grant to improve the city's water infrastructure. Projects will include upgrades to pumps at the pump house and the replacement of several fire hydrants throughout Delight. The city has approximately $350,000 remaining from the grant, and the funds must be spent before the end of the year. Members of the Nashville community and surrounding areas recently gathered at Nashville Animal Hospital to welcome Nashville native Dr. Garrett Lance, who has joined the clinic as its newest veterinarian. Dr. Lance is beginning his first week at the facility and expressed his excitement about returning to his hometown after completing his education and training. During an interview, he discussed his educational background and shared what it means to come back home and serve the community where he was raised.
1: I'm the new veterinarian here in town. I'm originally from Nashville, and I'm excited to be back. This is my first week here at the veterinary clinic at Nashville Animal Hospital, and I'm excited to be back in the community. I grew up on my family's beef cattle farm, and I've always had pets and things, and I thought that was really interesting. And in high school, I came down here and shadowed Dr. Bonner and Dr. Smith, and I really enjoyed it. And so when I set out to college at Southern Arkansas University, I wanted to pursue veterinary medicine. And then after I graduated at Southern Arkansas University, I went to University of Missouri, and I graduated veterinary school this May, so I'm excited to be here.
0: Dr. Lance also discussed some of the challenges that come with working in the veterinary profession, noting that the field can be demanding but rewarding.
1: I think one thing that's tough in this field is the work-life balance, and I think everybody can accommodate with that. But stressed to us in school that it's important to separate work from life. And I think veterinary medicine, it's always everybody is asking questions, which is good, but it's tough to, this work time and then go home and kind of not think about it.
0: Reflecting on his time in veterinary school, Dr. Lentz shared one of his favorite memories from his educational journey and the experiences that helped prepare him for his career.
1: My favorite thing whenever I was in veterinary school was actually working at the dairy farm, the school dairy farm. Here in Arkansas, we don't have very many dairy farms. And used to, in the old days, you can hear older folks talk about the small dairies we used to have. And it was really neat seeing something completely different that was still in veterinary medicine, but we just don't have in this area. And I really enjoyed my time doing dairy medicine.
0: Dr. Lentz also offered advice to students and others who may be interested in pursuing a career in veterinary medicine, encouraging them to remain focused on their goals and committed to their education.
1: If you were wanting to pursue this veterinary field, if you've always thought about it, something you can do is you can come down here and if you wanted to shadow for just a few days, or we can talk to Dr. Bonner and, you know, see if there's help needed here. But getting those experiences so you can see different aspects of veterinary medicine, see if that's something you really wanted to do. And then you really got to study and you got to get good grades to get into veterinary medicine.
0: As the interview concluded, Dr. Lentz expressed his appreciation to those who supported him throughout his journey, including his family, whose encouragement helped him reach this milestone.
1: I really want to thank my mom and dad. My dad's Dr. Lentz, the dentist on the other end of town, and they've both been inspirational to me and kind of helped push me to pursue this. And I also want to thank my brother and sister, Kathleen and Jonathan. They were very supportive when I was in school. And then also this whole town, this whole community, they know me. I've grown up here. From my kindergarten teacher all the way through high school, they've all had my back, and Nashville's a special place.
0: The community turnout highlighted the excitement surrounding Dr. Lentz's return to Nashville and his new role at Nashville Animal Hospital, where he will provide veterinary care for pets and animals throughout the region. I'm Shanarika, and that's been a look at today's local news.
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3: Cotton still up, rice falling. Hello, I'm Scotty Woodson on the EAB Ag Network with your EAB Noon Market Report. July corn at 413 and three quarters, down 5 1/4, with September corn at 422 and a quarter, down 5 1/2. July soybeans 1113 and three quarters, down 9 1/4, with August soybeans 1119 and a half, down 8 1/4. July wheat at 587, down a half, with September wheat at 599, also down a half. July cotton at 7244, up 134. December cotton at 7644, up 114. July rice 1220 and a half, down 12 cents. September rice 1256 and a half, also down 12. Moving on to livestock now, July cattle 251 even, up 90. August live cattle 242.45, up 95. August feeder cattle 357.90, up 352.5. September feeder cattle 354.97.5, up 360. June lane hogs at 92.90, down 27.5. With July hogs at 96.57.5, also down 27.5. That's your EAB Noon Market Report, and I'm Scotty Woodson. Have a great day.
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3: 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She passed away on June 8th, 2026 in Hot Springs Village. Visitation will be Friday, June 12th from 1 to 2 p.m. with a service to begin at 2 p.m. at the Smith Family Funeral Home in Hot Springs. Justo Perez, 92 of Nashville, passed away on June 5th. He was born December 12th, 1933 in the Dominican Republic. A funeral service, a visitation will be from 1 to 2 p.m. on Friday, June 12th at the Latimer Funeral Home in Nashville. The service will begin at 2 p.m. on Friday, June 12th at the Latimer Funeral Home, and burial will follow in the County Line Cemetery. The service will be under the direction of the Latimer Funeral Home of Nashville. Christopher Mark Gladman, 63 of Center Point, passed away on May 21st in Texarkana, Texas. He was born January 19, 1963 in Hawaii. A celebration of life will be held on Saturday, June 13th at 10:30 a.m. at the Blue Bayou Church of Christ in Nashville. His ashes will be spread in Hawaii at a later date. That's been a look at your local obituaries, brought to you by Latimer Funeral Home.
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3: Looking at your weather forecast this afternoon, it'll be mostly sunny. We'll have a high near 93 with heat index values as high as 102 with a southwest wind 10 to 15 miles per hour. Tonight, a 40% chance of rain with increasing clouds and a low around 77. Then a 60% chance of rain on Friday. It looks like it'll be mostly cloudy with a high near 87 and partly cloudy Friday night with a low around 74. Mostly sunny, high near 91 Saturday, and a 30% chance of rain with a low around 75 on Saturday night. Sunday, we'll have a 70% chance of rain. It'll be partly sunny with a high near 86. Sunday night, 80% chance of rain with a low around 69. We'll have a 60% chance of rain Monday. It'll be mostly cloudy with a high near 79 and a 30% chance of rain Monday night with a low around 64. 20% chance of rain, mostly sunny, high near 83 Tuesday and partly cloudy with a low around 65 on Tuesday night. Wednesday, we'll have a 20% chance of rain. It'll be sunny with a high near 87. Now, the looking outside the window, the sun is out, but it's still a little bit overcast and currently
9: 87 degrees. We have an 8 mph wind out of the southwest, 72% humidity, and the barometer reads 29.86 inches of mercury. Now, the average temperatures for today would be 89 for a high and 68 for a low. This morning at 7 a.m., it was 78 degrees, so above average. And we are expecting it to be above average this afternoon as we get into the low to mid-90s. 101 was the record high in 1953. The record low was 52 in 1995. Yesterday, the high was 92. The low was 76. But we had no measurable precipitation over the past 24 hours, ending at 7 o'clock. And that's a look at the noon hour weather report presented by Rich Mountain Electric, your local energy partner since 1946.
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1: ABC News, I'm Michelle Franz, and Pentagon officials say sections of the high-security building are in lockdown after systems triggered an air quality incident. ABC's Louis Martinez says some workers sheltering in place until tests by hazmat crews are concluded.
2: This is a very large building. 23,000 people work there on any given day. And the Pentagon has five sides, five floors, five concentric rings. And when you could be working in one of those wedge areas, one of those corners of the building, and be completely unaffected by something that's going on in another part of the building.
1: Secretary of State Marco Rubio announced the U.S. will sanction Cuba's state-owned gas and oil company, alleging Cuba's government was using it as a tool of repression and self-serving the regime. In Mexico, protests ahead of the World Cup's first match in Mexico City tonight. Demonstrators using the high-profile event to bring light to various causes, including

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8: Looking at your weather forecast for today, it'll be partly sunny with a high near 93 with a southwest wind. Now tonight, 50% chance of rain. We expect a low around 77. 50% chance of rain Friday, partly sunny, high near 87. And a 10% chance of rain Friday night with a low around 74. Mostly sunny, high near 91 Saturday, and a 30% chance of rain, low around 75 on Saturday night. Sunday, 70% chance of rain. It'll be partly sunny with a high near 86.
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0: That's Stella Lefty with Boston. And really, there is no stopping the Rolling Stones. I know they're not country, but like I said, there's no stopping them. They are going to be a part of a collaboration with the World Cup that's going on. So heads up about that, another collaboration, and of course, the guys. They've also got a new studio album that's coming out July 10th. Like I said, I mean, they're just always doing something, which is great because you know what? You shouldn't let age hold you back. So good for them. On the way, we've got Toby Keith with I Love This Bar.
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0: That's Tyler Hubbard with Land. And that song really is supposed to encourage folks, right? So if you happen to be going through a tough time, you listen to that song, and hopefully it's going to make you feel better. That's what Tyler's hoping for.
1: 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But it's really, I think, what makes a man is how you handle and how you overcome the hard, difficult seasons of life.
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4: 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For more information about the Mineral Springs School District, visit their website, www.msis.net.
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1: ABC News, I'm Michelle Franzen. After growing bipartisan criticism over President Trump's acting DNI director choice, Bill Pulte, the president now says he's nominating current U.S. attorney and former SEC chair Jay Clayton to head the intelligence agency. The announcement follows both the House and Senate failing to pass extensions of FISA 702 that allows wiretaps to monitor for foreign threats. Democrats say they were not voting due to Pulte's installation. President Trump now says he's calling off new military strikes against Iran if they didn't make a deal to end the war. Here's ABC's Karen Travers.
2: Now, there are a lot of questions because of this post. We have asked the White House for more clarity on this, have not received an answer yet, but it's not immediately clear what the president is saying was actually approved. Notably, at no point in this short post does he actually say deal, and he isn't providing details on what was agreed to.
1: Excitement building for the start of the World Cup. Tonight's first match in Mexico City between Mexico and South Africa. This is ABC News.
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9: Looking at your weather forecast for today, it'll be partly sunny with a high near 93 with a southwest wind. Now tonight, 50% chance of rain. We expect a low around 77. 50% chance of rain Friday, partly sunny, high near 87. And a 10% chance of rain Friday night with a low around 74. Mostly sunny, high near 91 Saturday, and a 30% chance of rain, low around 75 on Saturday night. Sunday, 70% chance of rain. It'll be partly sunny with a high near 86.
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0: Straight for the Heart comes to us courtesy of Alexandra Kay, who was on American Idol for the auditions in 2011. Did not make the cut, but obviously was not deterred, and these days is enjoying a moment in the spotlight. Sam Hunt on the way, plus Hardy.
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0: Every time I'm at work, I get online and I stream you guys, and I can just pretend I'm on a beach and I'm not at work.
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0: President Trump nominating former SEC Chair Jay Clayton to be the next director of national intelligence. His current acting director, Bill Pulte, has received bipartisan backlash. Lawmakers in the House and Senate today rejecting measures to extend FISA's wiretap tool to monitor for overseas threats. Democratic Senator Adam Schiff on Clayton's nomination.
1: It doesn't solve the Pulte problem, and that is there's no way I can see the extension of this 702 surveillance authority while an acting DNI, Bill Pulte, if he's allowed to go forward, has access to that data.
0: President Trump claiming Iranian leaders have approved what he calls final points on a peace deal. The president did not offer details, but says he's calling off his threat to strike Iran targets if they didn't make a deal. Mexico kicking off the World Cup today with the match between Mexico and South Africa getting underway. The largest World Cup tournament being co-hosted by Mexico, Canada, and the U.S. This is ABC News.
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7: Southwest Arkansas weather.
8: Looking at your weather forecast for today, it'll be partly sunny with a high near 93 with a southwest wind. Now tonight, 50% chance of rain. We expect a low around 77. 50% chance of rain Friday, partly sunny, high near 87. And a 10% chance of rain Friday night with a low around 74. Mostly sunny, high near 91 Saturday, and a 30% chance of rain, low around 75 on Saturday night. Sunday, 70% chance of rain. It'll be partly sunny with a high near 86.
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0: natural gas field worker turned country star Bailey Zimmerman and his Chevy Silverado. The best country lives here. Ella Langley, just a couple minutes away with a song that has crossed over now onto the pop chart. And the Eli Young Band, just a couple minutes from now.
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0: His latest album, that 23-track affair, Luke Combs. There he goes with Be By You. We are playing it for you, the best country and nothing but. That includes the breakout single for Jordan Davis just a couple minutes from now. Don't go far.
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1: ABC News, I'm Michelle Franz, and after weeks of stalled talks between the U.S. and Iran, President Trump once again announcing a deal is close. Here's ABC's Stephen Portnoy.
2: Earlier today, the president said in a social media post that he had canceled what he called the scheduled strikes and bombings against Iran for this evening. He said that discussion and final points have been in both concept and great detail, approved by all parties involved. He went on to name other countries in the region, but not Iran.
1: A source with knowledge of the negotiations tells ABC News the deal is very close as mediators have hit some breakthroughs. Separate efforts in the House and Senate failing today to pass short-term extensions of FISA authorities ahead authorizations ahead of tomorrow's deadline. Secretary of State Marco Rubio announced the U.S. will sanction Cuba's state-owned gas and oil company, alleging that Cuba's government is using it as a tool of repression and self-serving the regime. And stocks soaring and oil prices fell today on word the U.S. and Iran may close in on a deal. This is ABC News.
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7: Here's a look at today's local news. The DeLight City Council met Monday evening for their regular monthly meeting with water service agreements and infrastructure improvements among the topics discussed. Following a presentation from Murfreesboro Water Commissioner Jack Bennett, aldermen voted to renew the water contract between the City of DeLight and the City of Murfreesboro for an additional 5 years. City officials had reportedly considered joining the Antoine water system, but upgrades to that system could take 5 to 6 years to complete, making it an impractical option in the near term. Bennett told the council that Murfreesboro's water treatment facility processes approximately 46 million gallons of water annually, generating $950,973 in revenue each year. Of that amount, $111,452 comes from the City of DeLight. According to Bennett, DeLight accounts for about 35% of the water treated by the system, while revenue from DeLight represents roughly 12% of Murfreesboro's total water revenue. In other business, aldermen approved a $4,500 upgrade to the water department's billing system. The upgrade will be provided by Online Water Bill, a company that generates much of its revenue through small service fees charged to customers who choose to pay their bills online. DeLight Water customers will continue to have the option of automatic bank drafts or making payments in person at the water office. Council members were also informed that the water department plans to use the remaining funds from its water tower grant to improve the city's water infrastructure. Projects will include upgrades to pumps at the pump house and the replacement of several fire hydrants throughout DeLight. The city has approximately $350,000 remaining from the grant, and the funds must be spent before the end of the year. Members of the Nashville community and surrounding areas recently gathered at Nashville Animal Hospital to welcome Nashville native Dr. Garrett Lance, who has joined the clinic as its newest veterinarian. Dr. Lance is beginning his first week at the facility and expressed his excitement about returning to his hometown after completing his education and training. During an interview, he discussed his educational background and shared what

0: means to come back home and serve the community where he was raised.
1: I'm the new veterinarian here in town. I'm originally from Nashville, and I'm excited to be back. This is my first week here at the veterinary clinic at Nashville Animal Hospital, and I'm excited to be back in the community. I grew up on my family's beef cattle farm, and I've always had pets and things, and I thought that was really interesting. And in high school, I came down here and shadowed Dr. Bonner and Dr. Smith, and I really enjoyed it. And so when I set out to college at Southern Arkansas University, I wanted to pursue veterinary medicine. And then after I graduated at Southern Arkansas University, I went to University of Missouri, and I graduated veterinary school this May, so I'm excited to be here.
0: Dr. Lance also discussed some of the challenges that come with working in the veterinary profession, noting that the field can be demanding but rewarding.
1: I think one thing that's tough in this field is the work-life balance, and I think everybody can accommodate with that, but they stress to us in school that it's important to separate work from life, and I think veterinary medicine, it's always everybody is asking questions, which is good, but it's tough to this work time and then go home and kind of not think about it.
0: Reflecting on his time in veterinary school, Dr. Lynch shared one of his favorite memories from his educational journey and the experiences that helped prepare him for his career.
1: My favorite thing whenever I was in veterinary school was actually working at the school dairy farm. Here in Arkansas, we don't have very many dairy farms. And used to, in the old days, you can hear older folks talk about the small dairies we used to have. And it was really neat seeing something completely different that was still in veterinary medicine, but we just don't have in this area. And I really enjoyed my time doing dairy medicine.
0: Dr. Lance also offered advice to students and others who may be interested in pursuing a career in veterinary medicine, encouraging them to remain focused on their goals and committed to their education.
1: If you were wanting to pursue this veterinary field, if you've always thought about it, something you can do is you can come down here and if you wanted to shadow for just a few days, or we can talk to Dr. Bonner and, you know, see if there's help needed here. But getting those experiences so you can see different aspects of veterinary medicine, see if that's something you really wanted to do. And then you really got to study and you got to get good grades to get into veterinary medicine.
0: As the interview concluded, Dr. Lance expressed his appreciation to those who supported him throughout his journey, including his family, whose encouragement helped him reach this milestone.
1: I really want to thank my mom and dad. My dad's Dr. Lance, the dentist on the other end of town, and they've both been inspirational to me and kind of helped push me to pursue this. And I also want to thank my brother and sister, Kathleen and Jonathan. They were very supportive when I was in school. And then also this whole town, this whole community, they know me. I've grown up here from my kindergarten teacher all the way through high school. They've all had my back, and Nashville's a special place.
0: The community turnout highlighted the excitement surrounding Dr. Lance's return to Nashville and his new role at Nashville Animal Hospital, where he will provide veterinary care for pets and animals throughout the region. I'm Shanarika, and that's been a look at today's local news.
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0: anything from being true about having a good time to being true about a story about a girl you met that broke your heart.
1: 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I just love for a song to evoke an emotion.
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0: couple of artists who don't use their last names professionally. They are Lauren Elena Suddeth, working alongside Chase Matthew McQuitty on that track there, All My Exes. Curly, Billy Currington, just a couple minutes from now, plus a song for the back catalog from Thomas Rhett.
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0: Something fresh and new just for you. That is Kevin Powers working alongside Shaboozy. The track is called Move On. And that is exactly what we do right here. 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And there's plenty more of it. Locked and loaded.
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1: ABC News, I'm Michelle Franzen. President Trump calling off planned military strikes against Iran, saying there is an agreement on the final points. At the White House, the president was asked when the deal might be finalized.
2: It'll be soon. Maybe this weekend.
3: And has the Supreme Leader approved this deal, sir?
2: I understand the answer is yes.
1: The president also maintained Iran will not have a nuclear weapon. Iran has not responded to the announcement. After growing bipartisan criticism over President Trump's acting D&I director, Bill Pulte, the president says he's nominating current U.S. attorney and former SEC chair, Jay Clayton, to head the intelligence agency. That announcement follows both the House and Senate failing to pass extensions of FISA 702 that allows wiretaps to monitor for foreign threats. Democrats say they were not voting due to Pulte's installation. World Cup fever kicking off in Mexico City. Mexico beating South Africa 2-0 in the first match of the FIFA tournament. This is ABC News.
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6: Here's a look at today's local news. Additional information has been released regarding a fatal shooting that occurred earlier this week in Ashdown. As previously reported, officers with the Ashdown Police Department and deputies with the Little River County Sheriff's Office responded to a residence in the 600 block of Brody Lane at approximately 6:25 a.m. on June 9th following a report of a shooting. According to information released by the Little River County Sheriff's Office, authorities identified the victim as 35-year-old Derek Burgess. Investigators said Burgess was found near the carport of the residence, suffering from multiple gunshot wounds. He was pronounced dead before emergency medical personnel arrived. Officials also identified the individual taken into custody at the scene as 49-year-old Summer Grimes. The investigation remains active and is being conducted by the Ashdown Police Department with assistance from the Arkansas State Police, the 8th South Drug Task Force, and the 9th West Drug Task Force. Authorities reported that multiple search warrants have been executed since the incident. During those searches, investigators recovered a significant number of firearms as well as illegal narcotics. Law enforcement officials continue to gather evidence and have not released additional details regarding possible charges. Investigators emphasized that the shooting appears to be an isolated incident and that there is no ongoing threat to the public. The case remains under investigation. The Delight City Council met Monday evening for their regular monthly meeting with water service agreements and infrastructure improvements among the topics discussed. Following a presentation from Murfreesboro Water Commissioner Jack Bennett, aldermen voted to renew the water contract between the City of Delight and the City of Murfreesboro for an additional 5 years. City officials had reportedly considered joining the Antoine water system, but upgrades to that system could take 5 to 6 years to complete, making it an impractical option in the near term. Bennett told the council that Murfreesboro's water treatment facility processes approximately 46 million gallons of water annually, generating $950,973 in revenue each year. Of that amount, $111,452 comes from the City of Delight. According to Bennett, Delight accounts for about 35% of the water treated by the system, while revenue from Delight represents roughly 12% of Murfreesboro's total water revenue. In other business, aldermen approved a $4,500 upgrade to the water department's billing system. The upgrade will be provided by Online Water Bill, a company that generates much of its revenue through small service fees charged to customers who choose to pay their bills online. Delight Water customers will continue to have the option of automatic

0: bank drafts, or making payments in person at the water office. Council members were also informed that the water department plans to use the remaining funds from its water tower grant to improve the city's water infrastructure. Projects will include upgrades to pumps at the pump house and the replacement of several fire hydrants throughout Delight. The city has approximately $350,000 remaining from the grant, and the funds must be spent before the end of the year. Members of the Nashville community and surrounding areas recently gathered at Nashville Animal Hospital to welcome Nashville native Dr. Garrett Lance, who has joined the clinic as its newest veterinarian. Dr. Lance is beginning his first week at the facility and expressed his excitement about returning to his hometown after completing his education and training. During an interview, he discussed his educational background and shared what it means to come back home and serve the community where he was raised.
1: I'm the new veterinarian here in town. I'm originally from Nashville, and I'm excited to be back. This is my first week here at the veterinary clinic at Nashville Animal Hospital, and I'm excited to be back in the community. Growing up, I grew up on my family's beef cattle farm, and I've always had pets and things, and I thought that was really interesting. And in high school, I came down here and shadowed Dr. Bonner and Dr. Smith, and I really enjoyed it. And so when I set out to college at Southern Arkansas University, I wanted to pursue veterinary medicine. And then after I graduated at Southern Arkansas University, I went to University of Missouri, and I graduated veterinary school this May, so I'm excited to be here.
0: Dr. Lance also discussed some of the challenges that come with working in the veterinary profession, noting that the field can be demanding but rewarding.
1: I think one thing that's tough in this field is the work-life balance, and I think everybody can accommodate with that. But they stress to us in school that it's important to separate work from life, and I think veterinary medicine, it's always everybody is asking questions, which is good, but it's tough to this work time and then go home and kind of not think about it.
0: Reflecting on his time in veterinary school, Dr. Lynch shared one of his favorite memories from his educational journey and the experiences that helped prepare him for his career.
1: My favorite thing whenever I was in veterinary school was actually working at the dairy farm, the school dairy farm. Here in Arkansas, we don't have very many dairy farms. And used to, in the old days, you can hear older folks talk about the small dairies we used to have. And it was really neat seeing something completely different that was still in veterinary medicine, but we just don't have in this area. And I really enjoyed my time doing dairy medicine.
0: Dr. Lance also offered advice to students and others who may be interested in pursuing a career in veterinary medicine, encouraging them to remain focused on their goals and committed to their education.
1: If you were wanting to pursue this veterinary field, if you've always thought about it, something you can do is you can come down here and if you wanted to shadow for just a few days, or we can talk to Dr. Bonner and, you know, see if there's help needed here. But getting those experiences so you can see different aspects of veterinary medicine, see if that's something you really wanted to do. And then you really got to study and you got to get good grades to get into veterinary medicine.
0: As the interview concluded, Dr. Lance expressed his appreciation to those who supported him throughout his journey, including his family, whose encouragement helped him reach this milestone.
1: I really want to thank my mom and dad. My dad's Dr. Lance, the dentist on the other end of town, and they've both been inspirational to me and kind of helped push me to pursue this. And I also want to thank my brother and sister, Kathleen and Jonathan. They were very supportive when I was in school. And then also this whole town, this whole community, they know me. I've grown up here. From my kindergarten teacher all the way through high school, they've all had my back, and Nashville's a special place.
0: The community turnout highlighted the excitement surrounding Dr. Lance's return to Nashville and his new role at Nashville Animal Hospital, where he will provide veterinary care for pets and animals throughout the region. I'm Shanarika, and that's been a look at today's local news.
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4: Southwest Arkansas weather.
5: We had an unofficial high today of 91 degrees with mostly sunny skies and a heat index value of 103 and a southwest wind around 10 miles per hour. Now tonight, we've got a 40% chance of rain, increasing clouds with a low around 75. Looks like a 60% chance of rain on Friday. It'll be mostly cloudy with a high near 87, and it'll be partly cloudy Friday night with a low around 74. Then mostly sunny with a high near 90 Saturday. 40% chance of rain, partly cloudy with a low around 75 on Saturday night. Sunday, we'll have a 70% chance of rain, mostly cloudy with a high near 86. And Sunday night, a 70% chance of rain, mostly cloudy with a low around 68. Then a 60% chance of rain on Monday, mostly cloudy, high near 79. 30% chance of rain Monday night with a low around 65. 20% chance of rain, mostly sunny, high near 85 on Tuesday. Mostly clear, low around 67 Tuesday night. And Wednesday, it'll be mostly sunny with a high near 90. Now, the average temperatures for today would be 89 for a high and 68 for a low. But this morning at 7 a.m., it was 78 degrees. It was hot already at 7 o'clock. But the record high was 101 in 1953. The record low was 52 in 1995. Yesterday, the high was 92. The low was 76. And we had no measurable precipitation over the past 24 hours, ending at 7 o'clock. That's a look at your weather forecast on Southwest Arkansas Radio.

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1: I'm surprised, admittedly, as common as this problem is, we haven't had a hit song about it before. Can't Get My Boots Off, John Party. A song inspired by real life on tour moment with his bride Summer. She was tugging away and no dice. Latest one from Jason Aldean on the way.
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0: What took you so long? That is Jacob Hackworth. Great country lives here. Cody Johnson on the way in just a couple. A former prison guard turned country star. And Bailey Zimmerman is just around the bend as well. The great country plays on right here for you.
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2: Southwest Arkansas weather.
3: Tonight, we have a 40% chance of rain. We'll have increasing clouds with a low around 75 and a southwest wind around 5 miles per hour. Looks like a 60% chance of rain Friday, mostly cloudy, high near 87. Partly cloudy Friday night with a low around 74. It'll be mostly sunny, high near 90 Saturday, and a 40% chance of rain with a low around 75 Saturday night. Sunday, 70% chance of rain, mostly cloudy with a high near 86. And Sunday night, 70% chance of rain, mostly cloudy with a low around 68.
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0: She made a splash with a single called Your Place. Now she is back for another go-around, this time showcasing some sass. Ashley Cook and The Hell You Are. Coming up, a guy hitting the road alongside Thomas Rhett, newcomer Zach John King. We'll hear from him and toss in something from Russell Dickerson for good measure.
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0: His breakout single was that duet with Jason Aldean called Friends Like That. Now he is back for more. The training wheels are off. He's flying solo. John Morgan and Kid Myself. Stay here for Shaboozy, plus one we can sing along with from Keith Urban.
1: 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I'm joined, as always, by my co-anchor, Snoop.
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5: Southwest Arkansas weather.
6: Tonight, we have a 40% chance of rain. We'll have increasing clouds with a low around 75 and a southwest wind around 5 miles per hour. Looks like a 60% chance of rain Friday, mostly cloudy, high near 87. Partly cloudy Friday night with a low around 74. It'll be mostly sunny, high near 90 Saturday, and a 40% chance of rain with a low around 75 Saturday night. Sunday, 70% chance of rain, mostly cloudy with a high near 86. And Sunday night, 70% chance of rain, mostly cloudy with a low around 68.
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